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0: Imagine leaving work on a Friday afternoon. 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
2: Lots of questions and interesting stuff from me and my production team.
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0: Press, but they'll host a smaller rehearsal dinner tonight before tying the knot at the New York Arena. Nothing's been publicly confirmed by the couple. That's the latest. I'm Chris Milligan.
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1: White House? Oh, sir, I'm terribly sorry. I can't put you through to President Carter.
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1: Something to talk to you about, then it's very possible that he would call you instead. 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

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And if your man gives you trouble just to move out on the double, and you don't let it trouble your brain, cause away goes trouble down the drain. Said away goes trouble down the drain.

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1: Chris, you got bars to go fresh?
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1: Come on, you got to have
2: got some old school bars.
1: Now, go on, if you've got a bit, you go.
2: Oh, wait, what is that? What
1: come
2: is
1: on,
2: that
1: just
2: one
1: a quick ting. Just a quick ting. Right. No long ting. Forget that.
2: Let you go and I'll go, because I've actually got something. Just think of it.

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0: Good morning. Good morning.
1: Nothing could be grander than to be in Louisiana in the morning.
2: Enough already.
1: Oh, I'm sorry. I thought we were still going.
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0: Morning all, looks like it's going to be a warm one again today. It's World UFO Day, day 183 of the year. There are 183 days until 2027, so we're exactly halfway through.
1: There's a man I meet, walks up our street. He's a worker for the council, has been 20 years. And he takes no lip of nobody and litter off the gutter.

Did you watch the football last night? Squeaky bum time, not just for England. Belgium had to come back from 2-0 down against Senegal, which they did. I mean, Yuli Tuurimans scored a late penalty in extra time. That was tighter than the England game. So, you know, don't panic too much. They also had an interesting game in America. The American team just beat a lacklustre Bosnia-Herzegovina team in Santa Clara, and they managed that 2-0. Not so bad, really. And a weird one. I'll tell you all about it after Wang Chung.

0: So I said I would tell you all about the other squeaky bum time and the unusual thing. Ready for this? Eurovision Song Contest 2027 is in Bulgaria, obviously, because the Bulgarians won it. Who else is joining in? The Canadians. That's part of Europe, isn't it?
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Sad news out of the world of music yesterday. Victor Willis, one of the Village People. He was the guy that was always dressed as a cop. He's died at the age of 75 after a short but progressive illness. Well, well, well, well. And in tribute...

We were talking about the World Cup just a few minutes ago. Well, it seems now a quarter, 25% of UK households are now home to people backing rival nations in the World Cup, Joe. It's according to... How on earth do people find this time to go around and do these kind of surveys? And where do they go? Because they've never been to anywhere near Reed. Definitely the case.

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me. 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
0: As usual, fairly quiet around the island at the moment. No issues to report anywhere. And in fact, over in Sittingbourne, equally as quiet at the moment. Down along the 249, you've only got about a 3 to 5 minute delay at the bottom of Detling Hill as you go down to junction 7 of the M20. No problems around Bluebell Hill. Top, middle or bottom, they're all running absolutely beautifully. Linstead Lane in Tenham is closed both directions for water mains work and emergency repairs there. Literally from London Road all the way through to Cambridge Lane in Linstead, so keep that one in mind as well. And we continue with the roadworks on Capstan Road in Chatham as well, near to the country park around the Hempstead Valley and then back up to Pear Tree Lane. There we are. All looking good around the rest of the area. The motorway network seems to be running absolutely fine as well. And great news indeed, still on time with all the railways and the buses as well.
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That's the choice from Patio Doors this morning on this Thursday, July the 2nd. There's a great version of that song recorded live in Montreux in Switzerland. If you ever get the chance, have a listen to that and play that one as well. If you don't know who Deep Purple are, surely you're on the wrong radio station.

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1: From the Sky News Centre at 7, England's captain Harry Kane says he was glad to have his hero moment and lead his team into the last 16 of the World Cup. He scored twice as Thomas Tuchel's side came from behind to beat DR Congo 2-1 in Atlanta. Winger Anthony Gordon says Kane is the ultimate player to look up to.
2: It's amazing to be around him every day, because when you're around someone at the elite level, he's at the very, very top of football. He's having a season that's only ever been beat by Lionel Messi, the greatest footballer of all time.
1: England travelled to co-host Mexico in the next round. Belgium and the US also advanced. Forensic investigations are continuing after a shooting in Birmingham that's left a 16-year-old with potentially life-threatening injuries. Police don't think yesterday's incident in the Alum Rock area is connected to a nearby mosque. It's claimed the NHS will be forced to divert £45 billion to pay for more expensive medicines agreed under last year's US trade deal. Research published in the British Medical Journal warns of more than 200,000 extra preventable deaths. The cost of diesels dropped by its highest amount in a single month since 2000 as falling oil prices start to filter through at the pumps. But the RAC's warning they remain higher than before the Iran war. Sources have confirmed Taylor Swift's getting married in New York tomorrow. It's understood she and American football star Travis Kelce will host more than 1,000 guests at Madison Square Garden. As more of the rehearsal dinners planned tonight, New York's Mayor Zohra Mamdani's been asked about it during a heatwave briefing.
3: My recommendation to all New Yorkers is to stay inside and stay cool. And if you happen to be getting married at Madison Square Garden, you will be staying inside and you will be staying cool.
1: And two people have been arrested after scaling New York's Empire State Building in an apparent marriage proposal. They've been identified as a couple of Russian climbers who were the subject of a Netflix documentary. That's the latest. I'm Cam Hall.
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5: Dry and breezy across much of the region with the early light rain in the south soon clearing away during the course of the morning. Plenty of prolonged sunny spells, especially through the afternoon, and temperatures slightly above the seasonal norm at 27 degrees. For tonight, a very pleasant evening with widespread sunshine and easing winds for many, followed by a mostly calm and clear night. Overnight lows, single digits, 9 degrees. High tide today, 5 to 3 this afternoon in Sheerness at a height of 5.4 metres.
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1963. If you were around in 1963, how much were you paying for anything? Like, for instance, it was a brand new year where people were paying, well, how much for a price of a single and an LP? Well, a single, bearing in mind that the record companies had just increased the prices, a single was 6 shillings and 8p, and an album was £1.12. Quite expensive. A standard loaf of bread was 1 shilling and 5p. It was terrible. 8.5p, 8p halfpenny for a pint of milk, and eggs were 4 shillings and 2p to 4 shillings and 4p a dozen. You want to try and work that one out in English? Don't worry. This was the currency of the day. We hadn't even thought about the word decimalization.

So just in case you weren't around in 1963, the price of a single, a 7-inch single with an A and a B side, had gone to 33p. 6 shillings and 8 pence, that literally was 33p. And you, for your 33p, could have bought the Cascades or this.

from the 1963 Bond movie of the same name, Matt Munro, who used to be a bus driver. One of the best voices this country's ever produced.

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1: Still pretty reasonable around the island at the moment. Just a little bit of traffic on the lower road going off. But apart from that, everything's running sweetly. Over to the mainland and again, little delay over Chestnut Street area as you're heading down to the M2 or indeed down to the M20. So otherwise, again, nice and clear. Sittingbourne's running sweetly. Detling Hill now is at the bottom. Well, I'd say the queue is at the bottom of Detling and then goes all the way down to the M20 at Junction 7. If you're going into Maidstone itself, it's still fairly reasonable at the moment, I must admit, except around the one-way system coming in from Tovell. Things down to Bluebell Hill, running sweetly at the bottom. At the top end, again, starting to build a little bit as it's coming in from Walderslade and Rochester. Keep an eye on that one for the future. Again, motorway networks all seem to be running fairly well. And over in Tenham, Linstead Lane is closed both ways for water mains works from the London Road A2 all the way through to Linstead Cambridge Lane. Looking around the rest of the area, the motorways are all running sweetly at the moment, as are the buses and indeed the railways.
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So we're talking about the price of singles and LPs. Pete the Crane comes up. Surely an EP was more expensive than a single. To be honest, I will need to check that one, Pete the Crane, because I haven't got any figures about EPs. But I remember that Woolworths used to do an Avenue-labelled EP, which was the same price as a single.

this one made me chuckle. In 2003, on this day, an electric shaver especially designed for shaving your private hair into different shapes went on sale in both Britain and Europe. Exactly. On the same day, David Beckham passed his pre-transfer medical at Real Madrid after 2 hours, and all that remains was for him to cross the I's and dot the T's. There you go. That was this day in 2003. Has the world got worse since then? We'll move on. 7:33 coming up, very soon indeed.

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1: Good morning. Three more songs, one more year, and another host of memories. Today we take you to the chart of the 2nd of July 1976. And we start with a climber. From last week's six, up three places. It's the classic from Candy.

It was to climb the following week to number 2, but this week at 3 from Candy Staton. Or is it Staton? So, July 1976, the Brands Hatch Grand Prix. That was the British one, held at Brands Hatch Circuit. It was infamous for a first corner crash involving British driver James Hunt. After a controversial race stoppage and angry protests from the crowd, James was allowed to restart and actually won the race. Although in September, he was actually then disqualified. That's the one. Hence the name Hunt the Shunt. At number 2, another climber. All the way from Liverpool, it was our

and slick dance moves. That's what they were. Our version of the Dolzmans. Yes, our kid. And you just might see me cry at this week's number two. So we're talking July 1976. We know it was the year of the record heatwave. Well, apart from this year, wasn't it? Yes. However, the mercury consistently passed 32.2 degrees Celsius for 15 consecutive days, and beaches across the coast, such as Margate and Broadstairs, were packed with families attempting to cool off. However, on the 21st of July, while the country remained bone dry, parts of Sheppey and the Medway towns experienced a sudden massive burst of rain. It was so heavy that the Evening Post reported cars and motorbikes struggling through several inches of floodwater. Can you remember that part of 1976 in the summer? And can you remember what was at number one? It's the second of 3 weeks for The Real Thing. And that's this morning's 7:33. We'll do another one tomorrow to take you into the weekend. After this, it's time to take a look at the roads and rails again.

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2: Little bit of traffic round Casty Corner roundabout and also on the lower road round the Barden Hill Drive roundabout. Other than that, the island's moving along very nicely. Thank you very much. Let's go to the mainland and see what they're doing around there. Things also running fairly sweetly, with just the exception of the traffic coming in from Bapchild, which literally is via Hempstead House at the moment, all the way down to the bottom end of Canterbury Road. There we are, looking around through to the larger picture, down towards the bottom end of Detling Hill. Queuing traffic there is back to the showground at the moment. Don't forget the county show starts tomorrow. And also heads down through in towards Maidstone itself, literally clearing around Bearstead Road at the moment near to Pennenden Heath. Through into the centre of the county town, I'm afraid, literally around the one-way systems, all looking fairly congested now, and it's also coming in very heavily from Sutton Road and Loose Road, and through also from Willington Street into Bearstead, coming into Ashford Road. Continues all the way down through the other side of Maidstone, and at the bottom end of Bluebell Hill is starting to get a bit busy. Top end, usual congestion as you would expect. Capstan Road in Chatham still remains closed between Pear Tree Lane and the Country Park, and also on the M25, heavy traffic around the Dartford Tunnels. 10 to 15 minutes there, I'm afraid, is pretty horrendous. We're looking fairly good around the rest of the area, although if you are in Lenham at the moment, Faversham Road there is closed both ways. Again, more water mains work between West Street and the Pilgrims Way. Finally, on the railways, the 818 St Pancras service running 3 minutes late, due into Sittingbourne, 8:21.
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Prince, When Doves Cry. Interesting. Where does your electric money go? Where does your gas money go? It seems, according to a new survey out this morning, almost 9 out of 10 of us have no idea where the money in our energy bills go. That's very true. I mean, I pay mine monthly, and you do your meter read monthly, and no, I don't have a smart meter. I don't want one. Simple as that, really. Anyway, so where does all the money in your energy bill go? Well, quite simply, I can tell you. It goes out of my account into theirs.

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Don't even go there with the water bill. I mean, how much has that gone up in the last 2 years? Anyway,

0: 6 BRFM.
1: From the Sky News Centre at 8, England boss Thomas Tuchel's described Harry Kane as a shark after he scored both late goals in their 2-1 World Cup win against DR Congo. The captain's now scored 5 times in North America, one behind current joint leaders Lionel Messi and Kylian Mbappe.
2: Both of them have had an incredible tournament so far, as a lot of other players have as well. So that's you guys, you're going to compare us, you're going to put us on that pedestal, and it looks like everyone's having a pretty good tournament.
1: Kane can add to his tally in England. England's last 16 tie against co-host Mexico. The US are also through after beating Bosnia and will meet Belgium, who came from behind to get past Senegal. A teenager has been left with potentially life-threatening injuries after a shooting in Birmingham. The 16-year-old was taken to hospital after yesterday's incident in the Alum Rock area. Kyiv's mayor says 10 people have been killed after overnight Russian airstrikes hit the Ukrainian capital. Residential buildings were damaged, prompting the country's president to cut short a trip to Ireland. Health experts say a UK-US trade deal could force the NHS to divert an estimated £45 billion to pay for higher-priced medicines. Analysis published in the British Medical Journal warns reduced spending on other health interventions could increase excess preventable deaths by 229,000. Sally Gainsbury's from the Nuffield Trust.
3: The government has made it a real target for improving NHS productivity, yet we have a deal that will drastically reduce the ability for the NHS to produce health benefits.
1: Well, the government says the deal allows access to life-changing new medicines. The Bank of England's governor has ruled out any interest rate cuts for now. Andrew Bailey says the Iran conflict means there's economic uncertainty despite falling oil prices. And sources have confirmed Taylor Swift's getting married to Travis Kelce at Madison Square Garden tomorrow. It's the 4th of July weekend, a holiday known to be one of the pop star's favourites. That's the latest. I'm Cam Hall.
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4: In the local news, an overnight storm caused traffic chaos on Tuesday. National Highway staff had to suspend overnight work on the Sheppey crossing due to a severe storm. As a result, rush hour traffic was almost at a standstill across the island. The repair work has been going on for almost a week and will continue weather permitting.
5: There are now plans for the Old House pub in Sheerness Town Centre to be turned into a children's nursery, when originally it was expected that it would be converted into flats. The once popular public house, located on the front facing corner of both the High Street and Millennium Way, shut its doors for good in 2020. The former pub was sold at an auction in May 2024.
4: And finally, the potential new Lidl's located in Queenborough, next to Cowstead Corner roundabout, could be greeting drivers with a new art installation. The artist Bruce Williams has worked with Lidl previously, creating art at various other stores. The plans are awaiting approval from Swale Borough Council, and the installation will mirror the artwork at Sheerness Dockyard Church. The artwork is aiming to reflect the island's rich naval history. That's the latest on BRFM. I'm Taylor.
5: And I'm Jaden.
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7: Dry and breezy across much of the region with early light rain in the south soon clearing away during the course of the morning. Plenty of prolonged sunny spells, especially this afternoon, and temperatures above the seasonal average at 27 degrees. Tonight's going to be a very pleasant evening with widespread sunshine and easing winds for many, followed by a mostly calm and clear night. Overnight, we're down to 9 degrees, and for Friday, another 27 degree high with variable cloud and plenty of sunny spells throughout the day. Warm to very warm in the sunshine is what we're looking at. Today's high tide in Sheerness, 2:55 p.m. or 5 to 3 at 5.4 metres in height.
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that amazing? I mentioned all about the price of electricity, and all of a sudden, people text me and call the studio to tell me about Ed Miliband and his net zero thing. Don't even start. I'm not getting politically involved in this. Just because it's such an emotive subject. Missing words as usual at 8:25. Could even be slightly earlier this morning.

This morning's missing words has only got two words. When I play at 8:25, you've only got to find two words this morning. Should be okay. Shouldn't be too difficult. I'm hoping anyway.

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3: Still running fine around the island. Over to Sittingbourne. Well, queuing traffic along Millway down through towards Asda's and then through towards Morrison's. There we go. Two supermarkets named in one go. We're through and quite heavy along St Michael's Road from the railway station all the way down Crown Quay Lane as well, and coming in the opposite direction from Pantany Lane in Bapchild all the way over Fox Hill and through into Canterbury Road. That sorts that one out. To Faversham via Tenham. Well, look, Tenham's not looking too bad this morning. Faversham running fairly well in fairness. And in the opposite direction, well, Newington's clear. It's all right up until you get to Rotherham Key Lane. Then we build the traffic through into Raynham and then through along the Gillingham Top Road all the way down Chatham Hill and then heavy into the Medway Towns. Rochester Bridge is congested at the moment all the way through, and there's a little bit of traffic lurking around at the end of the Medway Tunnel Road into Bangor Way as you get to the retail park. There we are. Everything else sorted there. Let's go to Tenham, and again, Linted Lane still closed due to emergency water mains work. That's between the A2 London Road and Linted and Cambridge Lane there. All good on the motorway networks at the moment. I've got to say, things are running very well indeed. Bottom of Detling is very heavy indeed. And all the main routes into Maidstone, absolutely solid this morning, I've got to say. Generally, very, very heavy indeed. Motorway networks, not bad. On the railways, at the 818 St Pancras service due into Sittingbourne at 8:21 and the 837 Faversham service at 8:39. There we are. Next update will be the final one of the morning.
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0: There are various versions of that song around, and that, I think, is one of the better ones. Rod Stewart's version of Ruby Tuesday. Originally a hit for Melanie back in 1971, was it? There or thereabouts. I see PlayStation have announced that they're going to be scrapping physical games from January 2028. I'm glad I never got into that because, you know, I had something and then taken it away. No, luckily I didn't. Anyway, it's time for this.
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0: What do you reckon you can do with that? 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And if you're really unlucky, today if you phone, you'll get me.
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0: I've got to say, incredibly quickly this morning, both Terrain and Penny and JGQ were in like a shot. Playing this morning's Missing Roots, there are a number of other people that have joined the party.
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0: As I said a few minutes ago, there are only two words for you today.

this is great. I'm looking at the answers coming in on this morning's Missing Words, and I can see that they're there and everything. Chuckles, unfortunately, has a little bit of an issue with reading from the bottom to the top. And luckily, this morning, I can just do it myself because he's gone off to annoy the people at the county showground. Yeah, he will be doing his thing with the transport area tomorrow and the rest of the weekend, which means peace and quiet for the rest of us. Hopefully, anyway.

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0: All looking good around the island as it has done all morning, to be perfectly honest. No issues there at all. Things looking pretty good over towards the mainland as well. No problems around Kemsley and Grovehurst. A little bit of a delay along the old Cheppy Way as it goes in between Iron Wade and Hout Green at the moment, and also as you're heading through in towards Bobbing. Everything else though generally pretty much okay that side of Sittingbourne and Newington. We're also fairly reasonable along the A2 London Road into town, and just a little delay going past the railway station down St Michael's Road to Crown Key Lane. All coming in from Batchard, much better than it was half an hour ago. Things running sweetly. A249, little delay around Key Street at the moment, but apart from that, it's clear all the way through to the motorway at Junction 5 for the M2. With the late problems that we had around the showground easing a little bit as you're going down towards the bottom of the M20 there at Junction 7. We're currently about halfway down the hill with the queue. That's exactly where we are. Into Maidstone, the county town is absolutely rammed and solid. Every single route from Willington Street all the way down to Ashford Road and Beresford Road is solid into town at the moment. All the way around the one-way system and in between Fairmeadow and Royal Engineers Way, just totally congested. Queuing also at the bottom end of Bluebell Hill, and at the top end, well, I've got to say, it's not looking too bad at the moment. Things starting to ease off a little bit. Motorway networks are all fine, and generally everything else around the area seems to be okay. Looking forward to the buses and the railways, well, just a couple of issues that we had on the railways now passed literally while we were doing the bulletin. Next update though, with you 9:30 with Mo.
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0: Final play of this morning's missing words is like this. There are two of them.

0: So Kim in Sittingbourne and Mick in Lower Helstow have another go.
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I'm getting a bit nervous at the moment. Why? Well, because I've got to read the list of winners on this morning's Missing Words. And I'm the first to start having to pop it in. Yeah, I know. So it's my turn to do the list, and I just sincerely hope I don't pause or get it wrong. So the words you were missing this morning were Couldn't Guarantee from the Monday Monday tune from the Mamas and the Papas. First in, very rapidly, were JGQ and Terrain and Penny. They were then followed by the Paymaster, Kim in Pattaya, Larry in Cornwall, Steve the Bust, who was a little bit on the late side this morning, I have to say. Then it was Carol and Pete in Minster, Simon and Gabby were on the case, Anvil in Minster, Mike and Amanda the Cabbies, Pete in Halfway, Kevin in Queenborough, Jeff over in Bapchild, Karen W, and last but not least, Cheryl over at Willow Trees. Did I get away with that? Right, that's me done. I'll

0: Senegal and Bosnia, respectively. The Prime Minister will make a formal apology on behalf of the state this morning to all those affected by historical forced adoptions in England and Wales. Sir Starmer will meet campaigners in Downing Street beforehand. An estimated 185,000 babies were taken from unmarried mothers and placed for adoption between 1949 and 1976. Education Secretary Bridget Phillipson addressed the matter before a committee last month.
1: The Prime Minister will have more to say on this shameful period in our history, reflecting the gravity of what has happened. But here and now, let me say to all of those affected, you will get the apology that you so profoundly deserve.
0: Kyiv's mayor says 10 people have been killed during overnight Russian attacks on the Ukrainian capital. A 9-story residential building partially collapsed. Ministers are talking up access to life-changing new medicines following last year's US trade deal. It's despite concerns raised in a study that it will take £45 billion away from other parts of the NHS and cause more than 200,000 extra preventable deaths. The body, which looks into potential miscarriages of justice, has been told to urgently improve. An independent review found interns doing work at the Criminal Cases Review Commission, which wasn't checked. And sources have confirmed Taylor Swift's getting married tomorrow. It's understood 1,000 guests will celebrate her love story with Travis Kelce in New York. That's the latest. I'm Cam Hall.
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4: Dry and breezy across much of the region with early light rain in the south, soon clearing away during the morning. Plenty of prolonged sunny spells, especially through the afternoon. Temperatures slightly above average, maximum temperature 27 degrees. Tonight, a very pleasant evening with widespread sunshine and easing winds for many, followed by a mostly calm and clear night. Minimum temperature 9 degrees. On Friday, variable cloud on Friday, but plenty of sunny spells through the day. Warm to very warm in the sunshine, maximum temperature 27 degrees. Your outlook for Sunday through to Monday, well, that's going to be breezy at times with variable cloud for much of the period. Staying mostly dry with hazy sunshine at times. Temperatures slightly above average, becoming very warm or hot in some places. Right, your high tide at Sheerness today is at 14.55 at a height of 5.4 metres.
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0: Thursday morning, it's 95.6 PRFM. That means I'm here, Marvellous Mo. Huge, huge, huge, huge thank you to my good buddy John Sissons for a fabulous breakfast show. As always, he's the anchor man. He gets us started, and he had to fly solo today. No, Barry. Barry's down at the county show. I'll be down there tomorrow with the band. I hope to see you, Barry, if you're listening in. Do your stuff. Do your stuff, man. He's a top dude down there. But yeah, great. Thanks, John, for that. Right, I'm here through till one, when it'll be usually be Peter B or Doug or someone like that. I'll find out as the day goes on. But anyway, good morning to all you lovely people. That was a big, big song in my life. I remember thinking, they're not bad, that Deep Purple lot. So, Jim, I just need to know from you guys, what's the year? You know the format. Give us a call, 01795 874422. Or give me a text on 07510984001. And if you think you know the year, you go in that draw for the meal tomorrow. Yes, you will. I'm not going to give you a clue straight off. I'm going to play you another song. But I'll give you some clues after the next song. Hope you're all feeling well. The weather's lovely. A little bit cooler today, so it's not bad. I've got a few winners already. Kim in Pattaya was the first one over the line this morning, followed closely by Larry in Cornwall. Oh, well there. Graham in GB Auto's Norton Garage. Campervan Kev, you've all got it right. Good morning to all you. Jeremy says, good morning, Marvellous Mo. Hope you're well. I hope you're well too there, Jeremy. And the witch has just slid in with one as well. So that was that. One, two, three, four. Six of you got it from Deep Purple. Yeah, they were very popular. And this was the year I sort of, took it into. Right, I'll play another song, then I'll give you some clues. Next song was from the Beatles. They were doing okay this year.
1: 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What's the year?

0: The Mighty Beatles, featuring Eric Clapton on lead guitar. They were good friends, him and George Harrison. He said, well, I want you to come and play the lead guitar on this one. Oh, John Lennon said, not on a Beatles song. Yes, but they did. They were good friends, George Harrison and Eric Clapton. They even shared the same lady. Yes, there you go. Right, where are we? Rob, Shebby, Karen, Vaughan, Bowers, you got it right. Digger, Dave and Bert, you got it right. Good morning. Steve the Bus on the phone's got it right. James the Bricklayer, he's got it right. Well done, he's on the phone as well. Cheryl from the Willow Trees. Cheryl said, did you enjoy the chocolate chip cookies? I didn't get none of them. You brought them up just at the end of my show and they was full up, so I left them for the other people. I doubt if they lasted more than a minute. We are Hungry Horaces down here at, or up here, I should say, up on the cliffs, here at BRFM. Andy from Bayview's got it right as well. Carol and Pete from Minster got it spot on. Lovely to hear from all you people. Couple have got it wrong. Lorraine and Chris from Queenborough, you need to guess again. And rolls up the name, you got a virtual T-shirt and you need to guess again. So there you go. Right, give you some clues on the old sport. In the FA Cup final, West Bromwich Albion beat Everton 1-0. Oh, yes, they did. First division was won by Manchester City. Like now, these days. Oh, no, Arsenal won it this year. Grand National was won by Red Alligator. Remember that one? Oh, won all of 50p on that, definitely. Jimmy Ellis was world champion, heavyweight champion, boxing champion. Rod Laver was the men's singles winner at Wimbledon. Billie Jean King was the ladies' singles champion at Wimbledon. France won the Five Nations at rugby. Graham Hill, you know him? Graham Hill. Dick Dastardly in Wacky Races, or was modelled on him. He was the Formula One champion of the world. And Yorkshire won the cricket. They always did in these days. And Gary Player won the British Open at golf. All I need to know is what is the year and was Mo on the beer? Probably. Going from the Beatles to another Beatles song in this year. This had a huge effect on my life when this guy came out and sung this. This is Joe Cocker.
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0: Come on, Joe, find a pair of lungs.

0: Ah, oh, brilliant. Joe Cocker with the Ringo Starr. Completely different to Ringo Starr's version. Right, we've got loads of winners now. Kelly in Somerset. She joined the fray. She's on the wins list. Rolls up the lanes. Got it right. Frosty. Pear Tree Keith. You got it right. Good morning, fella. Got it right. Timbo's got it right. Ray in Bayview. Tractor Man. Ian G. Kim in Sittingbourne. Yeah. Let's have a look. Just the people that got it wrong. Karen W, you're in the wrong decade. You need to guess again. Let me see. And Gary the cabbie, you've got a virtual T-shirt. You need to guess again, mate. Okay, that's it. Right, you want some more clues? Jeremy, you, yeah, you're overthinking it, mate. I'm sure I didn't say that. But anyway, your first answer was right. Anyway, you got it right now, so don't worry. Right, yes. Yes, you're on the list, I think, Jeremy. I'm sure you are. Yeah, you were way back. Way back. I might have misheard you, of course. There we go. Anyway, here we go. Right, you want some more clues? What were you watching on the TV? Dad's Army was big in this year, Morecambe and Wise. Opportunity Knocks. Yes, friends, it was. Basil Brosh. Boom, boom, Mr. Derek. You remember that? The Avengers. Yes. Was it Diana Rigg? Oh, was it on a Blackburn? We don't know. Magpie. ITV went on strike for a while in this particular year. From the imports, we were watching Bonanza, Gunsmoke. We were also watching something called Family Fortunes. How about that? Bee Gees up next. If you think you know what the year is, give me a call or give me a text.
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0: morning. You've got it right. Lorraine and Chris from Queenborough, you got it spot on. Dan from Queenborough, got it right. And Karen W, you've got it right too. Okay, I can't really give out any more clues because we haven't got the time. We've got to get up to the most important thing, which is the traffic, of course. Taking us there was Donovan, and he was a bit of a hurdy-gurdy man.
1: 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What's the year?

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1: Right, we'll start with the trains. They're not looking too bad or even three bad, I think. Trains running between Chislehurst and Hither Green will be delayed by 15 minutes, but it's not too bad. So the two to tell you about, the 9:47 Sittingbourne to London Victoria. No, sorry, the 9:42 Sittingbourne to London Victoria. That's going out 5 minutes later at 9:47. And the 10:15 Sittingbourne to London Victoria. That's going out 3 minutes later at 10:18. Right, let's have a look at the old mapperies. Look over the maps and have a look round the island. It's not looking too bad. The usual suspects, a little bit round halfway and by the station, and a tiny bit along the lower road, but nothing too untoward at all, really, on the island. 249's running fine. Big Bridge and Little Bridge both running fine. So it's going to take you 20 minutes to get to Sittingbourne from Sheerness, which is not too bad, and 32 minutes to get down to Maidstone. It's looking pretty good all the way down. M2 and M20 both running fine. Don't forget, it's a county show tomorrow, so there'll be a bit of delays at that end, but at the moment it's clear. But you do hit the traffic at Knockcuts roundabout before you get onto the M20 there. Looking round, Sheerness round of rain is going to take you 26 minutes. A little biddly bobblies around Key Street, but not too much, to be honest. And looking the other way, so it's going to take you 26 minutes, Sheerness to Raynham. Down to Faversham, Sheerness to Faversham, 34 minutes at least. Stick to the 249, come off at Stockbury, go down the M2 is the best route always, because through Sittingbourne we've got the usual suspects, St Michael's Road and Neuralink, right way busy all the way down there parallel, and then they hit the Crown Key roundabout, which is busy, and Snaps Fitness, and then it's busy up to Snips Hill, down Fox Hill, bit through Bapchild and a bit through Tenham. After Tenham you're all the way, but there's some delays at McNay's.
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8: 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What's the year? The hits, the headlines, the mid-morning rewind with the Seaside Pub. What's the year?
9: The mid-morning rewind. What's the year?
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famous fan call from the witch. We got no wires crossed all morning. And a blooming great van's just parked out the front and started drilling. Don't they know who we are? This is the greatest radio station in the world. We can't have that. But they shut the door, so I'm sweating like a stuck pig. Well, no, I've turned the fans on. Great conversation with the witch. It's brilliant. Frosty's telling me off. He says there's three-way lights on Scockles Road. There might be, but it's not saying yellow or red yet, so there's no delays. I'll keep an eye on that. Thanks, Frosty. That's tremendous. But at the moment, it's not saying any hold-ups. We look for the hold-ups first, and then we bore down and see what it is. Christmas Eve Breeze has got it right, along with Peter Halfway, Tony and Paula, Stan the Man on the phone, Tim at Woods Car Sales, Pete from Minster, and Trisha, you've all got it right. What were we watching on films? Well, it was out and this year was funny. Oh, hold on just a minute. One of my other things. Status Quo Pictures of Matchstick Men from this particular year. I know what the B-side was. Gentleman Joe's Sidewalk Cafe. Now, the reason I know that is because when you're my age in them days, you couldn't afford loads of records. So when you were learning to play the guitar, you learned both sides. Hey Joe, have you seen my... I suddenly remembered. I not only know the... Because I love that Pictures of Action, I know the B-side too. Right, what were we watching on the films? Funny Girl, 2001 A Space Odyssey, The Odd Couple, Bullet, Steve McQueen, top film, Oliver. Can I have some more? No, you can't. Sit back down. Rosemary's Baby. Once Upon a Time in the West. Oh, good. The Lion in Winter. Night of the Living Dead. That's what we were watching. That's what we were watching. If you know the year. And was I on the beer? Somebody just said you were a bit young for that. Oh, you know me so well. Right, okay. Scaffold up next with a bit of Lily the Pink.

0: Now, Scapo there with the funny song from this year. I always play the funny song from this year, as you know. Let's have a look who's got it right. Christmas Seabreeze, good morning, you're spot on. Perry, you got it right as well, no doubt. Malk P, Mike and Amanda, you all got it right. Jimmy the ex-postie down in Tavistock has got it right. Shaz has got it right. Let's have a look. Mike on Seabreeze, you've got a virtual T-shirt, you need to guess again. John in Lowestoke, you got a virtual T-shirt, you need to guess again too. And let's have a Dulcie girl, you haven't given me... unless you give it to me earlier, did you? Yeah, I don't know. Yeah, you say, do you want to hear loud drilling? Come to my place, I'm having aircon installed. No, thank you. I don't like drilling. Right, what was we doing in this particular year? I've given you the films, the sport and the TV. What's next? A few food. But right, the top names in this year were Michael, David and John, James and Robert. They're the top five names we were using. For the girls, Lisa, Michelle, Kimberly, Jennifer and Melissa. That's a bit different with the top five. What were we eating? We're eating Sunday roast, was still number one in the charts. Up at two, a climber, meat and two veg. In third place, fish and chips. Down two places, fourth, ends with fish fingers. Fifth was Spam. Sixth, Fray Brentos pies. Remember them? Come out of a tin. Oh, they were lovely, jubbly. Ambrosia cream rice. We was eating that. Lots of canned fruit. You know, it was always, oh, I know what, I'll open a tin of peaches. You know what? With evaporated milk. You had to have that. And also in this year, the first ever KFC opened. There's only one lot of clues left to go, and that's the news from here. I think the next artist, O.C. Smith, he'll give it to you. He'll give you the year. Give us a call, give us a text.
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0: Ah, OC Smith. Yeah, top two. Hopefully I've taken the right path. Yes, you have, Yorkie Bar Kid, right. Mike on Seabreeze has now got it right. John and Cliff, good morning, you got it right. And it was his birthday. Okay. Yorkie Bar Kid's got it right. From Scaffold, obviously, because he's a bit of a funny man. So, anyway, don't put a scaffold up, mate. I'll know you helped me there. Get them paving slabs down, right? Here we go. Now, let's have a look. Margaret and Millie Molly both got it right. Let me see. Linda says, morning, Mo. Just wanted to wish you and everyone a great day at the county show tomorrow. Having to go Saturday? What? As it's last day of term tomorrow. So disappointed to Mr. Ferret. Well, I'm disappointed you do. Please, can you sing All or Nothing extra loudly in case? We always sing All or Nothing. It's the one song we've been playing for all our life. Because we love it. And we love Stevie Merritt and the Small Band. I don't like it that you're coming on the Saturday. Now, we used to do the Saturday when we were young, gorgeous and handsome. But now we're retired. Or retarded, as people say. We have to do the Friday because, you know, if you're retired, you have to do the Friday when everybody's like you, still doing term and all the rest of it. Anyway, I digress. The last set of clues. Right, what was going on? In this year, they assassinated Martin Luther King, the nasty people. They assassinated Robert Kennedy. Oh, my goodness. I wish they'd assassinated some of the horrible people. 250,000 Warsaw Pact troops went into Czechoslovakia. That was very nice of them. Enoch Powell spurted out his rivers of blood speech. Oh, I'm not political, but that was a come back and bite ya, come back and bite ya. Civil rights marches in Derry. Yeah, it was all going to kick off down there, down Harlem Way. You know what I mean? Student riots in Paris. Well, they're still right now. That's a lot. That's a lot. Giving you no more. You've had enough. You've got easy peasy lemon squeezy today. All the clues. What am I going to say? I'm going to take us up to... Well, where am I going? We're going up the... Are we? Really? I can't believe that. No. We got the move next. And then it will be the news. So you better get... Yes. You better get your answers in quick. Otherwise... Yeah.
1: 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What's the year?

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2: From the Sky News Centre at 10, boss Thomas Tuchel's urged parents to let their kids miss school so they can watch England's World Cup clash with Mexico. Last night's nervy win over DR Congo set up a meeting with the co-hosts in the last 16, which will kick off at 1am on Monday. It could mean bleary eyes in offices and classrooms. Here's the view of England's head coach.
3: Write an excuse for school and let them watch football. Come on, there's so much school to go to, but World Cup is every 4 years. Let them watch. There will be a big match on in 4 days, and

0: buildings there. An independent review says the Criminal Cases Review Commission, which examines potential miscarriages of justice, needs to urgently improve. The report criticises delays, overloading interns and not checking their work properly. It's after criticism over the handling of Andrew Malkinson's wrongful rape conviction. Dame Vera Beds, the interim chair of the CCRC.
1: Actual people who make the decision to send a case to a commissioner saying it should go to the Court of Appeal or it should not, that their work is checked at every stage so that we're assured that their decision making is accurate. We will put that in place.
0: And young workers reportedly feel undervalued and overlooked. Research found half of 18 to 25-year-olds reckon targets are put over well-being. That's the latest. I'm Cam Hall.
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4: A dry and breezy with sun and spells on Thursday. A dry and breezy across most of the region with early light rain in the south soon clearing away during the morning. Plenty of prolonged sunny spells, especially throughout the afternoon. Temperatures slightly above average. Maximum temperature 27 degrees. Tonight, a very pleasant evening with widespread sunshine and easing winds for many, followed by a mostly calm and clear night. Minimum temperature 9 degrees. On Friday, variable cloud on Friday, but plenty of sunny spells through the day. Warm to be very warm in the sunshine. Maximum temperature 27 degrees. Your outlook for Saturday through to Monday, well, it'll be breezy at times with variable cloud for much of the period. Stay mostly dry with hazy sunshine at times. Temperatures likely above average, becoming very warm or hot in places. Your high tide at Sheerness is 14.55 this afternoon, a height of 5.4 metres.
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mighty Cream. Oh, I remember I was learning the guitar this year, and I remember learning that song so we could do it live when we made our debut in the following year, which was 1969. The year is 1968. I've only got Christine to add to the list. Well, in Paul said 63. JFK, I said Robert Kennedy, mate. I would have said JFK, I wouldn't have said Kennedy. Robert Kennedy was assassinated, and Martin Luther. 68, what a year, what a good year. So loads of you have got it right. You know what happens now, I'm going to read out all you lovely winners, and then what happens is we go into the banana time, or the twin spin, or whatever, and I play your two songs from this year while I delete all your texts and all the rest of it. Anyway, okay, so the first one this morning to get it right was Kim in Pattaya, and then Larry in Cornwall, Graham at GB Autos Norton Garage, Campervan Kev, then Jeremy, The Witch, Robert Sheppy Caravan Boys, Digger Dave and Bert, Steve the Bus, James the Bricklayer, Cheryl from the Willow Trees, Andy from Bayview, Carol and Pete from Minster, Kelly in Somerset, Rolls Up the Lane, Frosty, Pear Tree Keith, Timbo, Ray in Bayview, Tractor Man, Ian G, Kim in Sittingbourne, Anvil in Minster, Lorraine and Chris from Queenborough, Dan from Queenborough, Karen W, Pete at Halfway, Tony and Paula, Stan, Tim at Woods Car Sales, Pete from Minster, Tricia, Chris from Seabreeze, Perry, Malk P, Mike and Amanda, Jimmy the ex-postie from Tavistock, and Shaz, Mike on Seabreeze, Donna and Cliff, Yorkie Bar Kid, Margaret, Millie Molly, and Christine. There you go. Right, I'm going to play you a twin spin. Eat my banana. You can eat any bit of fruit. Just stay healthy with Mo. What a good year, 1968. I'll be playing some more from 68. I'm going to play you a twin spin from two other songs that I had to learn in this particular year. One of which I played to death live, and the other which I still play now. So you got a bit of Small Faces from 68 and a bit of Jimi Hendrix. And I'll eat my banana, and I'll see you after with the mystery guest. I'm here through to one. It's Marvellous Mo. Then Doug's going to be live. Oh, yes. We've got the one and only Doug live. Come on, missus. I saw your Bert down at Boozer.

the Bob Dylan classic that he gave to Jimi Hendrix. What a cover of that. They did fantastic. I played that for many years in the band. It's like Sunshine and Love Cream. But ladies, it's Sunday afternoon. You'll be pleased to know I still play it to this day. Still one of my favourite songs. Steve Merritt was furious. They were on tour and the record label released it without his knowledge and he went bonkers because it was only supposed to have been a bit of fun, a bit of a laugh. Didn't want it as a single, wanted it on the album. Actually, it was all the other artists like Mick Jagger and everybody said to me, when are you going to sing in your naked tongue, your cockney? And he said, right, I'm going to do that. And he takes a mickey because then he changes back to his normal fantastic voice. Does not want to hear me. Anyway, if you want to hear me bludgeon that, see you at 11 o'clock tomorrow, county show, main stage, I'll be there. Oh, blimey, Mrs. Jones, how's your Burt's Lumbago? There we go. And all along the watchtower, what a song. Right, it's mystery guest time now. If you can guess who the mystery guest today is, well, you're better than me. But he is from Yorkshire, so somebody might get it. Right, give us a call on the studio, 01795874422. Or give us a text, 07510984001. Order you gone in the draw for tomorrow. Dan will be here to see if you can win that meal for two down at the Beach Bar and Restaurant. And now it's all about the meal for two at the Woodstock. So I will give this out today, meal for two at the Woodstock, if you get who my mystery guest is and you get drawn out. So the first two clues are born Wakefield, Yorkshire. His mother was a dancer. And his father was an alto sax player. How's about that then? We're still in 68. Next up, the Casuals. BRFM.

The Casuals back to 68. Yeah, I'm getting a few of you coming in with the right answer and one with the wrong answer for the mystery guest. Kim Impetai was the first one to get it right, then Larry, and then Karen W. Anvelin Minster, it's not her, it's a guy. As I said, born Wakefield, Yorkshire. Mother a dancer, father an alto sax player. I think I said his mother was. Anyway, it's a him, not a girl, Anvelin Minster. So I've got three winners, Kim Impetai, Larry and Karen W. He went to Wakefield College of Art. He always wanted to be a guitar player, and his primary influence was Duane Eddy. Who is the man? I'll tell you what, the mover up next.

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1: Right, let's have a look at the travel. Let's start with the trains first. It seems to be just the London trains a little bit delayed. So, Sittingbourne to London Victoria, the 10:40. That's 4 minutes late going out of 10:40. Sittingbourne to London Victoria, the 11:15. That's going out 5 minutes late, 11:20. And Sittingbourne to London, some pancakes, the 11:18. That's going out 4 minutes late at 11:22. Let's have a look at the old Mapperies and have a look at the islands looking pretty good. As Frosty told me, there's some lights on Scockles Road, but they're only giving up a yellow, so it's all moving there, not too bad. Halfway, still a little bit busy there. I'm round by the station, but apart from that, Ireland's looking pretty good. Pretty good. The 249's running well. Both Big Bridge and Little Bridge are doing fine. 20 minutes is your travel time. Sheerness down to Sittingbourne. Sheerness down to Maidstone, where that's going to take you 32 minutes. No hold-ups, but be aware, it's the county show tomorrow on the 249. A2, M2 both running fine. You don't need to hit any traffic going Maidstone bound till you get to the Knockcuts roundabout. So it's the same as it was an hour ago, really. Sheerness round to Rainham will take you 26 minutes. A little bit on the top of Hartlepool Hill to hold you up, but nothing around. It's a bit busy when you get to Rainham, though. Coming the other way, Sheerness down to Faversham. Well, 34 minutes. I advise stick to the 249, come off the Stockbridge and go down the M2. Because coming through Sittingbourne, you've got the usual suspects, which is St Michael's Road and Eurolink Way, all down to Snaps Fitness and the Crown Key Roundabout. Then up Snips Hill and Fox Hill, both very busy. It's a little bit easier through Tenham, and then all your way down to Faversham should be fine. More travel in an hour.
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0: 1968. The artist is Leapy Lee, and that is somebody who could have leaped out of prison because he made his time. He made the best effort of the time he had while he was inside. He wrote that record, "Little Arrows on My Suit." Little arrow. Yeah, you didn't know that, did you? I've given you a go. Oh, yes, yes, yes. He was a jailbird, and that's how he wrote that song. Right, I've got six winners at the moment. Kim in Pattaya was one. Two is Larry. Three, Karen W. Four, Andy from Bayview. Five, Lancashire Hot Pot. And six, Melk P. They've all got my mystery guest right after just four clues is in the newsies. Right, born Wakefield, Yorkshire. Mother a dancer. Father an alto sax player. Went to Wakefield College of Art. Wanted to play the guitar. His primary influence was Duane Eddy. He formed a band in 1972 for whom he was the chief songwriter, vocalist and guitarist. He was often considered the most underrated guitarist of the 1970s. Oh, I better ask Larry that because Larry saw him. Yes, you did, Larry. Well done. He's good, wasn't he? He was good. Still is good. Still playing. Yeah. Right. So who is the mystery guest? If you think you know who it is, think. I'm still in Lazy Sunday mode, you know. Lazy Sunday afternoon. Right. Gertrude. Here we go. 01795874422 or 07510984001 for a text. Who's up next? Not many more 68s to go. Maybe a couple. I couldn't help. I have to play this one. From the Muswell Hillbillies, better known to you as the Kinks.
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0: the mighty Kinks and the poet laureate who was Mr. Ray Davies. And I met his brother at the county show. And if I haven't said before, I'm down the county show, 11 o'clock tomorrow, 11 till 12. Come and see me on the main thing with me band, singing for our supper, basically. We have a bit of supper afterwards. And we're just after the rock choir, who the conductor is a very good friend of mine. So come and see them and then see us. Yeah, we'll muller it for them, don't worry. And actually, the conductor of the rock choir, well, his dad was a founder ferret, so there you go. We pass it on, this music, you know. We pass it on. Yes, right, I've got some more wingers. Wingers, right. Number 6 was Mel P. Number 7 is now The Witch. And number 8 was Anne Boleyn Minster. You're getting it right. Paddy O'Dors, give me 300 answers. None of them right. But it was always good to speak to him because he's my favourite Welshman. No, he's not. He's from Ireland, isn't he? Yeah, I'll call you. Right, it's born Wakefield, Yorkshire. Mother a dancer, father an alto sax player. Went to Wakefield College of Art. He wanted to play guitar all his life. His main primary influence was Duane Eddy. He formed a band in 1972 for whom he was the chief songwriter, vocalist and guitarist. Often considered one of the most underrated guitarists of the 70s. Underrated this world. Prior to forming his band, he did a lot of studio work and started appearing, and people started taking notice of him. People like John Peel and people like that. Alongside his work with the band, in 1973, he put down a solo album called Northern Dream. Yes. Oh, yes. Oh, yes. I think you're going to get it soon, isn't it? You're going to get it, yeah. If not, last one from 68 I'm going to give you is the mighty Jackie Wilson. Because I get the sweetest feeling every Thursday when you're listening to me. You lovely people. The sun's shining. The van's still there, but I can't hear any drilling. So, but one of my fans just packed up. He went, whir, whir, whir, whir, whir, whir. You know, well, no, it's still whirring. I just turned it off.
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2: Hush, here comes a whiz bang.

As Dexys always says, Jackie Wilson says, yeah. Kevin Rowland. Jackie Wilson said, what a voice. What a thing. Love that. That's my last offer from 68 this morning. Hope you enjoyed it. Loads of you joining the fray now. And the ninth winners of the Mystery Guest are Lorraine and Chris from Queenborough. The 10th was Trisha. 11, Perry. 12, Tractor Man. 13, Stan on the phone. So I've got 13 winners so far. You're doing very well. We're getting up towards the news now. So born Wakefield, Yorkshire, mother a dancer, father an alto sax player. I went to Wakefield College of Art, always wanted to play guitar, influenced by Duane Eddy. Formed a band in 72 for me, was the chief songwriter, vocalist and guitarist. Alongside of he was a very most underrated guitarist of the 70s. Prior to formation of his band, he did some solo studio work. He also did some solo work in 73 and released an album called Northern Dream. He found the restrictiveness of the structure of a band a bit suffocating. So, he did solo stuff, and in 1978, he halted his band. Who is he? As I keep saying, I'm at the county show tomorrow. You'll probably hear me do this next one from the Moaning Manx. Maybe. I don't know. We sometimes do it. We change, you know? 95.6.

0: transfer fee could be eclipsed later by Newcastle's Sandro Tonali. He's having a medical. That's the latest. I'm Cam Hall.
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3: Right, dry and breezy across much of the regions with early light rain in the south, soon clearing away during the morning. Plenty of prolonged sunny spells, especially through the afternoon. Temperatures slightly above average, maximum temperature 27 degrees. Tonight, a very pleasant evening with widespread sunshine and easing winds for many, followed by a mostly calm and clear night, minimum temperature 9 degrees. Right, on Friday, variable cloud on Friday, but plenty of sunny spells through the day. Warm to very warm in the sunshine, maximum temperature 27 degrees. Outlook from Saturday through to Monday, well, it'll be breezy at times with variable cloud for much of the period, staying mostly dry with hazy sunshine at times. Temperatures lightly above average, becoming very warm or hot in places. Your high tide at Sheerness there is at 14.55 this afternoon at a height of 5.4 metres.
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0: Number one, that was Elvis Costello. I'm here until one. Apparently, I haven't given it out yet, but the letter, the artist we need is... I've just been told off on the phone. Slap me wrist. Artist beginning with G, this from after 12. If you start them coming in and I pick the song, you give me the artist. I'm sorry about that. I've got 15 winners in the mystery guest because Jeremy's just come and said, up the brickies, it must be up the brickies term. You shouldn't have played Don't Look Back in Anger. You should play Wonderwall because it's the full... I know. I'm a bit off vogue, I know. that's a good link to the next song. Next song is... I won't say it, yeah. Right, born Wakefield, Yorkshire, mother a dancer, father alto sax, went to alto sax player, went to a Wakefield college, wanted to play guitar, influenced by Duane Eddy, formed a band in 72. He was a songwriter, vocalist and guitarist, often considered one of the most underrated guitarists of the 70s. Prior to the formation of his band, he did some studio work. Alongside his work, he brought out a solo album in 73 called Northern Dream. He found the restrictive structure of a band to be not to his liking, so in 1978 he halted the band. A man has been married three times and has three children. He continues to this day with solo projects. In 2015, he was recognised with the Visionary Award at the Progressive Rock Awards show. So who is he? And I'm talking about Vogue, because I'm in Vogue. I'm enjoying your company. Bit of Madonna, not Maradona, Madonna.
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0: Strike a pose, I think. Strike a pose, yeah. Come on. Here we go. I want everybody up dancing now. Dance with Mo.

0: who's up dancing with me? Doing all the, yeah, Vogue. Oh, take a pose, yeah. There we go, they're coming in. Sam the Sweeper Driver is the 16th winner of the Mystery Guest, which is coming to a close now. Don't forget, I want your artist beginning with G for after 12. Let's have a look. Where are we? Right, not many more for this bloke. Born Wakefield, Yorkshire, mother a dancer, father an alto sax player. Wanted to play guitar, influenced by Dwight and Eddie. Formed a band in 72. Often considered one of the most underrated guitarists of the 70s. Prior to forming his band, he did studio work, where he got recognised. Alongside his work with the band in 73, he put out a solo album called Northern Dream. He found the restrictedness of a band a bit too much for his dislike, and so in 1978 he failed the band. He halted the band. A man has been married three times, has three children. He continues to this day with his solo projects. In 2015, he was recognised with the Visionary Award at the Progressive Rock Awards show. He's still an active musician. He's a singer, a guitarist, a songwriter, a producer, a painter, a video artist, a writer, an experimental musician. Who is he? That's your last one. Got one more song and then I should give it away. I think it takes two, me and the audience, to get a good show, and you've done very well tonight. So I'm going to do Rod and Tina doing It Takes Two.
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Rod Stewart and Tina Turner, that takes two, and it does take two. It needs an audience and then somebody like me doing the quizzes and enjoying themselves. I've enjoyed your company this morning, been good. I've got three people who are with me until after 12. At 1 o'clock, we got Doug coming up. So Lorraine and Crystal picked a G. Hot Pot's picked a G, and Sam the Sweeper Driver's picked a G. So we've got to start, but I need more. So, who was the mystery guest? The mystery guest was Bill Nelson from Bebop Deluxe. Oh, one of my favourites. What a guitarist, what a singer. Yeah, what a great, great band. And there was, how many of you? How many of it? Yes. Let's have a look. 16 of us. Oh, yeah. Right. Kim in Pattaya was one. Two was Larry. Three was Karen W. Four, Andy from Bayview. Five, Lancashire Hot Pot. Six, Melt P. Seven, The Witch. Eight, Anne Boleyn Minster. Nine, Lorraine and Chris in Queenborough. 10 was Trisha. 11 was Perry. 12 was Tractor Man. 13 was Stan. 14 was Tim at the car sales. 15 was Jeremy. 16 was Sam, the sweeper driver. Into the random number generation, it's come up with number 11. Number 11 was Perry. Perry, I know you've won before, but you won again. And I'm going to put on Bill Nelson with Bebop Deluxe and his big hit from 1976, Ships in the Night. Good song. Let's have you singing along.

B-Bomb Deluxe there, and the winner was Perry. Give us your details, Perry, and we'll get you that meal for two at the Woodstock Club. And you can shoot me down, Jesse James.

Oh, brilliant, Jesse James. That was Cher. Yeah, Perry, I just needed the door number and I will drop it in. I've got a meeting with the pals to be here this afternoon. straight after the show, so it'll be a bit later, but I will drop it into you definitely. Well done for winning and thank you for joining in. Yeah, I'm not sure I know what you're on about. Yeah, let me have a look. Phil and Gavin, I've got you requested. I've queued that up for you, but for your G's, I don't know who the hell that is. So either let me know who they are or, or give me something else. Okay, we need to go up to the travel with Martha and the Muffins. They're on Sheppey Beach. Laysdown? Minster? Sheerness, I reckon. Where's the echo?

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1: Right, we'll start with the trains, two to tell you about. The Sittingbourne to Ramsgate, the 12.08. That's running 3 minutes late. 3 minutes late, it's going out at 12.11. The Sittingbourne to Dover Priory, the 12.14. That's going out 11 minutes late at 12.25. Having a look at the old... Yeah, looking around the island, and the island's not looking too bad, really. It's been pretty good all day, to be fair. We got some traffic lights on Scockles Road, but not causing us too many problems. And it's just halfway and by the station, really, on the island. The 249's running fine. Both bridges are running fine. A2 and M2 both running fine, too. So Sheerness down to Sittingbourne, 20 minutes. Sheerness down to Maidstone, 32 minutes. But beware, county show tomorrow, it'll take you a lot longer. Sheerness round to Raynham is 26 minutes. It's getting a little bit busy around the Quay Street area, but apart from that, you'll get a straight run through to Raynham. Sheerness down to Faversham, take you 34 minutes. My advice is stick to the A249. Get off the Stockley roundabout and go down the M2, because coming through the town, through Sittingbourne, it's like, if you start at McDonald's on the Eurolink and the railway station in St Michael's Road, it's a red line, both of those, all the way down to... Crown Key roundabout, Snaps Fitness. Then he goes all the way up Snips Hill, all the way to Fox Hill, starts to peter out in Bapchild. It takes ages to get through there. I was in it yesterday about this time. We really need a Northern Relief Road to be fine, otherwise Sittingbourne's always going to be like that. It's been like it for years. We should have had it for 20 years, but I think there's things afoot to make it a good one. That's your travel. Not much to talk about. I'll be back in an hour with some more travel.
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2: 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Put it in your diary. This is for Phil on the South Coast. We don't get fooled again, or we won't get fooled again.

I've been to loads of new concerts, and I've never known them not to play that. They'd be shot if they weren't. They'd be taken out and shot. Thanks to Phil on Gav on the South Coast for that one, and thank you for your revised G for afterwards. Look, you lot, I've got about 8 minutes to put a show together. I've got half a show, to be fair. You've been very good. I've got half a show. I need artists beginning with G. There's loads of them. Come on, artists beginning with G. You pick the artist, I pick the song. I've got until about half past 12, and then I'll be playing songs that I know if you don't come back. So come back to me, artist beginning with G, all of you lovely people. There's loads I haven't heard from yet this morning. It'd be good to hear from you, and good to know you're listening. I'm enjoying your company. Where are we going with this? Oh, yes, I'm going all the way back to the 60s with this one. I haven't heard this in neons. This is The Equals.

0: great, I tell ya. Bobby Joe, Viva Bobby Joe. I know all their songs, got the album and everything and everything and everything and everything and everything. You're doing me proud. You're coming up with some I've never even heard of. But as long as they're on the system, we're getting played. Ah, we're filling up nicely, as they say. Filling up nicely, yes. I hope you had a good morning. We had a great year, which was 1968. We had a great mystery guest, which was Bill Nelson of Bebop Deluxe. And we're looking for artists beginning with G, although I think they're filling up quite nicely. Right, to take us up to the news, a bit of the Groover from Vancouver. And if you want to hear me murder this, come along tomorrow at 11 o'clock, County Showground main stage. I will be singing this.
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1: Weather. Thanks to Sky for the news. The weather, well, it's scorchio. Dry and breezy across most of the region with early light rain in the south soon clearing away during the morning. Plenty of prolonged sunny spells, especially through the afternoon. Temperatures slightly above average. Maximum temperature 27 degrees. Tonight, a very pleasant evening with widespread sunshine and easing winds for many, followed by a mostly calm and clear night, minimum temperature 9 degrees. On Friday, it'd be variable cloud on Friday, but plenty of sunny spells through the day. Warm to very warm in the sunshine, maximum temperature 27 degrees. Outlook for Saturday through to Monday, well, breezy at times, with variable cloud for much of the period, staying mostly dry with hazy sunshine at times. Temperatures likely above average, becoming very warm or hot in places. Your high tide at Sheerness is tonight. It's this afternoon at 14.55. Five at a height of 5.4 meters.
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Fantastic, the Goo Goo Dolls. If you've listened to me, you know I love the Goo Goo Dolls, and I love that Iris. I must cover that one, though. Oh, I love that song. Brilliant. We're having a good day today on Thursday. John Sissons was on the breakfast this morning, taking over on me. That's when it all went downhill. But this afternoon, we got a stellar lineup for you. We've got Mighty Doug. Doug doesn't come in that often. Was always a mainstay on here, but it's good to have Doug Patterson on at 1 this afternoon. He'll be here 1 till 4. Then the mighty Peter Finch, the man with the extra height and ability. He'll be here from 4 till 7. Rocking Dave's here 7 till 10. Don't miss the rock and roll show. And then This Is My Country with Alan Hare, 10 to 12. Take you through the night. Right, bit of announcement to make. I've just shot myself in the foot. John Sisson on holiday next week. Monday morning breakfast show. That'll be me. I've just looked at the schedule and the times. It's 6 a.m. Yes, I should do like in the army. When they say volunteer, I should put one foot backwards, not up forwards. Anyway, I love him being with you this morning. You've been all been good people. But we've got Doug coming up next, and he's like a grown-up, proper presenter. You know, like you get on the telly. One of those real ones. Not like me. Okay. Right. Let's see where we're going. The first one. Who was we? Yeah. Who wanted? Lorraine and Chris. Lorraine and Chris, quite right at the top of the hour. They wanted Genesis. And I said, well, the only song I like by Genesis is the one that depicts what I am. And that is I Can't Dance. Dads can't dance, generally. You know we can't. We do this little shuffle. We do a better dance when we go into the dance floor. Or coming out the toilet. Or coming in the toilet. But never on... I know. You know what I mean. I can't dance.

0: Can I have a confession? Not a massive fan of Jesuit. I don't know why. And I don't know why I don't like. I like Peter Gabriel and that stuff. And then I went a bit wonky. All my mates like Genesis, but I don't know. I just... Well, we can't like everything. I didn't get it, but I like that because I can't dance. And that is very true. Anyway, Genesis, they did do some great songs. I just had a funny... I got a funny 5 minutes about them, yeah? Hot Pot wanted David Gray. But you know what? I've queued up David Grant, so I better miss that one out. I'll find a proper day. Love it. Learn by your mistakes, Morris. Learn by your mistakes. So instead of that, I'll come back to David Gray. Let's have a look. Who was next? I'm like Sam the Sweep Driver, my good mate. He went to the Gap Band. Yes, we're going to do this one. Oops, up, Sergeant.
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0: Mr. Sam the Sweeper Driver. I hope you was all doing it, you know, on the floor doing the thing. Perhaps we could break out of the Danish, the Norwegians doing the old Viking row. Perhaps they could go into that. Hot Pot wanted David Gray, and I've now queued up the right thing. You can't get the staff. You can't get the staff. Oh, dear. What a weekend I'm looking forward to. I'm at the County Show tomorrow, 11 till 12. Come along, see me on stage, make a fool of myself. I've been doing it for years, making a fool of myself, that is. And then over the weekend, we got Saturday and Sunday, we got the Ankle Biters Tournament. All the little teams, I think we've got about 2,500 children playing football at the ground at the Woodstock over Saturday and Sunday. And then Monday, I've got to be here at 6 a.m. in my pyjamas, ready for joy. And Stan's been on the phone already. He said he's going to join me at 6 o'clock, so I better get some songs ready for him and all the rest of it. Anyway, I digress. This is from Hot Pot. This is David Gray.
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0: See, that's what I like about this last hour. I can play songs I haven't played for a while. Thank you, Hot Pot, for David Gray. I haven't played that for eons. What a good song. And Diesel's been on the phone. He's going to miss me tomorrow. Another one. People keep ringing up saying they can't see me tomorrow. What's going on? I need people that are coming to see me tomorrow. Oh, that's all good fun, though. Anyway, where are we going with it? Where are we going with it? Oh, Perry, who won yet again. Perry, who won the mystery guest. She also has got a song coming up. But first off, loads and loads of you wanted Guns N' Roses. I'm just going to play it because I was asleep after the 70s thinking rock music was dead. And then Axl Rose came out and played this riff. And I thought, do you know what? Rock music is back, definitely.
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0: Come on, Slash. Let's be having ya. Oh, sounding like the woman who owns Norwich there. Big intro, you.

and the Paymaster. You won't want this, but I got your other choice, Paymaster, because it had already gone. But there was, you know, there was quite a few of you wanting some other sedits. But there you go. There you go. Where are we going? Yes, so Perry won the meal for two at the Woodstock Club for guessing the mystery guest, and she wanted Gary Numan. So here we go, up to the travel. In cars. Not through Sydney, you can't.

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1: Well, the train seems to all sort themselves out. There's no delays on that. So looking over on the roads, the island's been very good this morning. I have to say, there's nothing really. Halfway is the only thing where I've got a little red line. The rest of it's not too bad. A little bit around by the station, but nothing untoward. And we've got those lights on Scockles Road, but don't seem to be causing any issues, really. Looking the rest of it, coming off the 249, both bridges, they're fine. 20 minutes to get Sheerness to Sittingbourne, 30 minutes to get down to Maidstone. Don't forget, it's County Show tomorrow, so it'll be busier down Detlin, but it's all clear at the moment. Hit the traffic at Knock Cuts like you have done all morning. All morning, A2 and M2 both running fine. Sheerness round to Raynham. Well, it's a little bit heavy at Key Street and the top of Keycoal Hill, but apart from that, it's not too bad. So they say it'll take you just 26 minutes to get from Sheerness round to Raynham. Sheerness down to Faversham, 34 minutes. Stick to the 249 and come off at Stockbury. Go down the M2, because the way through Sittingbourne is, we really need that relief road now, because if I tell you from Morrison's Pass, McDonald's and from the railway station, so you've got Eurolink Way and St Michael's Road running parallel there, red lines all the way, right the way through, over Snips Hill, over Fox Hill, and actually still busy in Batchelors at the moment as well. So two red lines from the station and Morrison's all the way until you get to Tenham. Tenham's a little bit busy, but not too bad. And then all your way down to Faversham. There you go. That's your travel. That's my last travel. I'm sure Doug will pick it up this afternoon.
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0: Pete's just come in, getting down in his shorts there. That's Gene Chandler. That was for Trisha. Let's have a look where we're going. Oh, it was Margaret on the phone. She wanted Gary Puckett and the Union Gap. So I've got the original one out. Yes. Oh, I love this.
1: Yeah.

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Marguerite's on the phone. Thank you, Margaret, for that. Oh, I haven't heard that in a long time. I'm glad to pick that. I could have picked that today for 1968, couldn't I? Yes, I could. Yes, I could, but I didn't. Ian G wanted Gina G. Of course he did, because he's a crackpot. And yes, I've picked that one. Oh, I'm going to regret this.

0: thanks to Ian G for that. That's for number one in all the holiday camps all around the world, especially on the Isle of Sheppey. just a little bit. I'm coming to the end of the show. I've had a great time. Thank you very much. If you want to see me tomorrow, 11 o'clock county show. Over the weekend, 2,500 ankle biters. It's called the Sittingbourne FC Brickies Tournament. So yeah, come and see all the youngsters playing football. Monday morning, I'll be here in my pyjamas covering for John. I'm looking forward to it. I better get my best pyjamas out. I expect the Mickey Mouse ones to do. Anyway, who's up next? Yeah, Dan from Queenborough always picks a good one for him. What's a bit of Green Day? Just lately off out a bit of a basket case, so here's my favourite Green Day song.
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0: Amazing Green Day from 1994, used to be in my set for quite a while. Doug's up next, he's just moved in. Hello, Doug!
1: Hello.
0: Oh, it's good. Right, I'm going to get out of this seat, because it's a hot seat. And the main man's, he's tickling me. What's he going? I'm being attacked. Abandon ship. I've had a great morning, you've been good, I'm going to think. Oh, E&G, like, just a little bit. Yeah, you liked it a bit too much, didn't you, Ian? That's the problem. It's like me, I do. The silly songs we all love. But we've been having a good old dance up this morning. Thanks to Dan from Queenborough for Green Day and Basket Case. Right, what have I got for you? I'm going to leave you with three songs. I'm here Monday morning, foolish man. What are you doing here Monday morning? I'm sitting in for John Sissons. Yeah, I've done some silly things in my life, but this is one. Yorkie Bar Kid, Wanted Gloria Gaynor. Yeah, I'm going to play it for you, as long as you lay some slabs for me tomorrow. Yeah, good stuff. Viking Mum Wanted Jerry Rafferty, so you're going to get some of that. And we're going to finish with Mel P and Georgie Fame. See you Monday. If I don't see you Monday, see you Thursday morning. I'm handing you over to Doug.
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0: will mirror the artwork at Sheerness Dockyard Church. The artwork is aiming to reflect the island's rich naval history. That's the latest on BRFM. I'm Taylor.
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4: Okay, dry and breezy across the region with early light rain in the south, soon clearing away. During the morning, plenty of prolonged sunny spells, especially through the afternoon. Temperatures slightly above average. Maximum temperature today, 27 degrees centigrade. Tonight's outlook, very pleasant evening with widespread sunshine and easing winds for many, followed by a mostly calm and clear night. Minimum temperature tonight, 9 degrees centigrade. You can know when the weather's changed around. Everyone's got their shorts on. 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
2: 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Get ready. He's here. He's on. One man stands between you

Kicking off the show with an absolute classic by Thelma Houston. Saturday night, Sunday morning. Big welcome to the show. Big thank you to Mo as well for a great morning show. And he'll be back. Excuse me. I think he said he'd be back Monday in his pyjamas covering the breakfast show. And, of course, he'll be in here next Thursday as well. Welcome to the show. It's Doug with you back today between 1 and 4 for the afternoon show. We've basically got one game that we're going to be playing throughout the show. It's the new game. It's called Kung Fu Master. And I'll tell you more about it in a minute. But basically, what qualifies me to be in charge of this game is I've watched over 100 Kung Fu films. So that qualifies me to look after Kung Fu Master, the new game, which we'll play throughout the show. But let's play this first.

the fantastic Chuck Berry, You Never Can Tell. It's 17 minutes after one on a Thursday. It's me, Doug, with you through till four. Nice to hear from Tim today. Thanks, mate. I'll get that song on very, very soon. I've had a bunch of texts come in and then they've disappeared off the screen, which is a little bit worrying, but that's okay. I had a text in asking for this next song, and because the text has disappeared, I've got the song, but I haven't got the names of the people. I think it was Vicky and Mr. Spot, I think, but they definitely asked for this song. Of course, we can't start Kung Fu Master yet until we've sorted out the text, because there might be a little technical gremlin there, and I don't want to start the competition and handing out different belts if texts are going to start disappearing. So this one is Ordinary, Alex Warren, and I think it was Vicky and Mr. Spot. Pretty sure that's what it said.

0: Welcome to Kung Fu Master. I am your Shifu, drunk on rum punch master. Let the games begin.
1: Don't concentrate on the finger or you will miss all that heavenly glory.
2: Okay, so it's our new game. It's called Kung Fu Master. We're going to play it throughout the show. It's a series of questions. And because it's Kung Fu, the first question is for a white belt, which is the easiest belt to get. So basically, if you start in martial arts, the white belt is very, very easy to get. Therefore, the question will be quite easy. And then we're going to have a yellow belt. It's going to get slightly harder. A green belt, even harder. A brown belt, quite hard. And the black belt, very hard. You don't have to have practiced martial arts before, but it would help. Right. It's time for question one. There's a musical clue underneath as well. Name the Bruce Lee movie. Is it A, Enter the Sandman? Is it B, Enter the Dragon? Is it C, Enter the Cake Shop? Is it D, Enter the Cave? Or is it E, Enter the Pub? So name the Bruce Lee movie. This is for a white belt. Is it Enter the Sandman, which is A? Is it B, Enter the Dragon? Is it C, Enter the Cake Shop? Is it D, Enter the Cave? Or is it E, Enter the Pub? 01795 874422. Or you can text 07510984001. Let's see if you can get that white belt this afternoon. And then we'll move on to the yellow belt. No one's going to get the black belt. Trust me, no one is going to get the black belt. You've got to be a true Kung Fu master if you hope to get the black belt. Big hello to Red Ed, back from his holidays. Looking nice and tanned. Mind you, he looked nice and tanned before he even left. Do you know what, Red Ed? It's a curse being fair-skinned like myself. This goes out to Tim. I'm still angry at Rod Stewart for cancelling his show in Vegas while we were there. He had the flu. Thanks a lot, Rod. You just get some Vicks or something.

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2: Okay, Ireland seems to be moving fine. There's some temporary traffic lights on Scockles Road. That will slightly delay you there, but not too bad. Let's just have a look at the trains. Everything seeming to be on time currently, nothing late, which is good. Let's just do a quick refresh there, see if anything else has come up. Do you know what? We're good. We are good. If there's something on the island that you've seen that doesn't look right or there's a problem, please let me know and we'll let people know straight away.
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0: Oh, it's an absolute classic from Cher. Gypsies, Tramps and Thieves, especially for Wendy. Lovely to hear from Wendy today. We've got quite a few people picking up that white belt. If you don't get the white belt, you can still move on to the yellow belt. But obviously, if you get all the belts, then that makes you a true Kung Fu master. Let's give you the white belt question again before we move on to the yellow belt. Name the Bruce Lee movie. Is it A, Enter the Sandman, B, Enter the Dragon, C, Enter the Cake Shop, D, Enter the Cave, or is it E, Enter the Pub? 01795 874 22, or you can text 07510981 004. Dan says he's got the right answer. He says, although some of the alternatives sound better. Very true, Dan, very true. There you go, that's your white belt question. I'm going to play one more song and then we move on to the yellow belt, and we can see if we can find the Kung Fu master this afternoon, anyone that can get to that black belt. We'll see. Good afternoon to Vicky, Ella and Mr. Spot listening in sunny Stoke. Really? Are you really? They've said, can you play Rabbit by Chaz and Dave? This could be my theme tune.
1: Rabbit, rabbit, rabbit, rabbit, rabbit, rabbit, rabbit, rabbit, rabbit, rabbit, rabbit, rabbit, rabbit, rabbit, rabbit, rabbit, rabbit, rabbit, rabbit, rabbit, rabbit, rabbit, rabbit, rabbit, rabbit, rabbit, rabbit, rabbit, rabbit, rabbit, rabbit, rabbit, rabbit, rabbit, rabbit, rabbit, rabbit, rabbit, rabbit, rabbit, rabbit, rabbit, rabbit, rabbit, rabbit, rabbit, rabbit, rabbit, rabbit, 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
0: Have to play this for International Reggae Day yesterday, 1st of July. The Queen of Lovers Rock, Janet Kay. And after this, we compete for the yellow belt. You bring the sun out.
3: Do not leave the dojo.

0: Queen of Lovers Rock, Janet Kay, You Bring the Sun Out, International Reggae Day yesterday, 1st of July. Personally, I think International Reggae Day should be every day. Right, loads of people getting the white belt. Thanks for all the calls and texts. Well done to Tim at Woods. Well done to Kathy. Well done to Dave in Sheerness. Well done to Dan from Queenborough. Well done to Campervan Kev. Well done to Wendy as well. Well done to text 8510, which I think is Dan. I'm almost 100% sure that's Dan. Lazy Les has got it as well. Well done, Lazy Les. Well in Paul as well. Although Well in Paul has changed the title slightly. That's a whole different type of film, but you have got the right answer. Well done to Ian G as well, who says, obviously it's this. Okay, it's only a white belt. Let's move on to the yellow belt. This is going to be slightly trickier. So I'm going to play a piece of music now, and then listen carefully, and then we'll follow up with a question. Ready? Now, if you're of a certain age, like me, rushing home from school on a Friday night to watch this programme straight after Harold Lloyd. Wow. Oh, man, I used to look forward to it so much.
1: In the worlds before Monkey, primal chaos reigned. Heaven sought order, but the phoenix can fly only when its feathers are grown. The four worlds formed again and yet again, as endless eons wheeled and passed. Time and the pure essences of heaven, the moisture of the earth, the powers of the sun and the moon, all worked upon a certain rock old as creation. And it became magically fertile. That first egg was named Thought. Tathagata Buddha, the Father Buddha, said, with our thoughts we make the world. Elemental forces caused the egg to hatch. From it then came a stone monkey. The nature of monkey was irrepressible.

Okay, so that's from the TV show Monkey. For the yellow belt, I need to know Monkey's three companions that used to travel with him on the show. Who were the three people that Monkey travelled with? I think they were travelling from India to China. 01795 874 422, or you can text 07510984001. In the show Monkey, who were Monkey's three people that he travelled with? His three friends, if you like. Give me a call. Drop me a text. Right, we continue with this way back in time to the 60s. Smokey Robinson and the Miracles. Oh man, it's good.

Smokey Robinson and the Miracles. You really got a hold on me. You're listening to BRFM on a Thursday afternoon. It's 1:51. It's me, Doug, with you through till 4 today. Text in from John in Minster. He says, afternoon, Doug. Spurs managed to avoid the drop. Oh, yes, they did! From the Premier League since I last heard you on the radio. They finalised the Tonali deal this morning for $100 million. I know! Isn't it exciting? They've already secured Fernandes from West Ham. Apparently trying to get Savinho on board as well. De Zerbi is starting to build a dynasty at Spurs. Any chance of playing Jesse by Joshua Caddison if you have time? I certainly have, mate. Thank you very much for your kind text. And yeah, so good. Nearly got into a fight with a Leeds fan the night before my holiday. over the Tottenham-Chelsea game. it was very, very close. This bloke was such an idiot. Cheers, John.

loads of yellow belt answers coming in. Keep them coming. I'll go through them all after the news. The question is, in the TV show Monkey, who are his three friends that he travels with? There's three of them. There's three of them and the horse. We're not counting the horse. It's the three friends. 01795 874422, or you can text 07510 984001.

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1: From the Sky News Centre at 2, the Prime Minister's apologised on behalf of the state to unmarried mothers in England and Wales who were forced to give up their babies for adoption. Around 185,000 were taken away between 1949 and 1976. Sir Keir Starmer's told the Commons the shame was never yours, it's ours. Reform MP Sarah Potchin broke down as she revealed her own mother took the secret to her grave.
2: My own mother was pressurised into giving up a baby for adoption. And this was handled by the church. I only found out after her death. I had to pay privately to find him, and we've now been united.
1: The ringleader of a Rochdale grooming gang won't be deported. Now it's thought he's been freed from prison. 73-year-old Shabir Ahmed served a 14-year sentence for multiple rape and child sex offences. He was stripped of his British citizenship, but a loophole in the 1971 Immigration Act means he can't be sent back to Pakistan. Rochdale MP Paul Waugh raised the case in the Commons.
3: Shabir Ahmed should be deported to Pakistan. Does the Leader of the House agree with me that the Home Office and the Foreign Office should do everything possible within their power to make sure people like Ahmed are deported and that their victims never ever get to face them again?
1: At least 20 people have been killed in an 11-hour Russian drone missile attack on Kyiv. Moscow says it's retaliation for Ukrainian strikes on oil facilities. The car finance compensation scheme has been partly suspended over legal challenges, leaving millions of drivers facing a delay. The average payout's around £830, but no one will get the money until the court's made a ruling, probably next year. Jockey Frankie Dettori has been hurt in a car crash near Newmarket. He's been kept in hospital for scans. And some of the most popular Spanish airports for British holidaymakers are among the worst places for passport queues this summer. They include Alicante, Malaga, Palma and Tenerife. That's the latest. I'm Leisha McKenna.
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5: Today's weather dry and dry and breezy across much of the region with early light rain in the south, soon clearing away during the morning. Plenty of prolonged sunny spells, especially through the afternoon. Temperatures slightly above average, maximum temperature 27 degrees centigrade. Tonight's outlook very pleasant this evening with widespread sunshine and easing winds for many, followed by a mostly calm and clear night, minimum temperature 9 degrees centigrade. Tomorrow's outlook, Friday, variable cloud on Friday, but plenty of sunny spells through the day, warm to very warm in the sunshine, maximum temperature

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2: Hey there, this is Annie, and you're listening to Doug on 95.6 BRFM. Don't you dare touch that dial, or I will terminate you. Doug, play something decent, or I will come back here from the future and terminate you.

By the way, if you haven't seen the movie, have you been living under a rock? It's so good. Honestly, so good. Mind you, we went to see Jackass the other night, the last film. Oh my God, it's brilliant. I'm going to go and see it again. So good. We're on the yellow belt currently. Well done to Dave in Sheerness, who's all over this. Rob, the Sheppy Caravan boys, they've got a yellow belt as well. So too has Dan.

from Queenborough, and campervan Kev and Kathy, all achieving the yellow belt. Paymaster is very, very close. Very close. It's so close. You're just missing the third one. And this is a bit of a clue. He said, I'm sure that the third one had a name like tapioca pudding. Yeah, it's very close to that, but not quite. What else we got here? Yeah, let's just read that question one last time before we move on to the next belt. In the TV show Monkey, what are the names of his three friends that travel with him in the show? 01795 874 222, or you can text 07510 984 001. It's the Green Belt up next.

0: 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Back to Black. Plays on 95.6 BRFM in the middle of Kung Fu Master. Right, we move on to the green belt now. And the belts are going to start to get a little bit harder. Going to play a clip from my... It's part of the beginning of my favourite Kung Fu film of all time. And if you like Kung Fu and you haven't seen this film, I'll be very, very surprised. It's Snake and the Monkey's Shadow. This is the beginning of the film. And then we have a question after this little audio clip. Oh man, this film.
1: At the time when the snake style of Kung Fu was at its most popular, one fighter by the name of Si Sa emerged as one of the foremost exponents of the style. His ambition was to dominate the world of the martial arts experts. The snake style can be a vicious style, and Si Sa was a vicious and unmerciful fighter. He defeated and killed a great many experts. And then he met a monkey style expert, Ko Tin Sun. And on the banks of the Pia Cha Lake, they held a contest.
2: Today you're going to die. It's obvious. You're conceited. What's more, you're crazy.
0: There you go.
2: Your snake style's terrific. But my monkey technique can kill snakes. Hey!
0: Ha. I just love the overdubbing as well. Right, so that was a clip from the film Snake and the Monkey's Shadow. In Kung Fu, they adopt animal techniques. So you've already heard two there, the snake and the monkey technique. Can you name me one other animal which is used in Kung Fu as a form of Kung Fu? So another animal that they use to imitate a form of Kung Fu. So we can't have snake and monkey, you've had those. We just need an animal that's used, this imitated in Kung Fu. If that makes any sense, good luck. 01795, I'm confusing myself, 874 22, or you could text me 07510 984 001. I'll give you a clue, they don't imitate the elephant's style. Imagine someone coming in with that. This is for the green belt. Good luck, everybody.

0: Come on, baby.
1: Come on, baby. Right, well done to Campervan Kev. Well done to Tim at Woods. Well done to Dan from Queenborough. Well done to Dave in Sheerness. Well done to Text 8510. Gave me loads. All picking up the green belt. Text to 3384 has said goldfish. Now, I don't think you're taking Kung Fu seriously, so I'm going to have to eject you from the dojo. Please leave quietly. He's gone. Good. Right. In the film, Snake and the Monkey's Shadow, it's a good film. They use two techniques copying animals. I need another animal technique that is copied in Kung Fu. 01795874422, or you can text 07510984001. If you want to pick up that green belt,
2: I'm hot just like an oven.
1: Followed swiftly by the brown belt and the holy grail, the black belt, coming up later on. And if you pick up all the belts, that will make you a true Kung Fu master. Goldfish. Some out of you. Have a look at yourself.

Digger Dave and Bert say, enjoying the show. Thanks, guys. Nice to hear from you this afternoon. Hope you're doing well. Bit hot, isn't it? For digging and all that sort of stuff. New boy Ben says, good to hear Chaz and Dave on the radio, Doug. Hope you're good. Yeah, I am good, thanks. Couldn't agree more. I reckon I could actually do a whole night of karaoke doing Chaz.

0: Yeah, that's enough. Back home, that's back enough.
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0: Okay, the island seems to be moving fine. There are temporary traffic lights on Scockles Road, so that will hold you up slightly. Just looking at the trains, the 15:15 to London Victoria is 2 minutes late. Other than that, everything else seems to be moving on time. Let's just refresh the next page. Anything else late? No, that's all good. Just looking slightly further afield, Detlin Hill, traffic is heavier than normal due to earlier traffic problem on the A249 Detlin Hill northbound. From the M20 Junction 7 to the showground. That's going to get busy tomorrow and over the weekend because there's an event at the showground, so just be aware of that. Other than that, all fine.
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DJ Fresh, Rita Ora, Hot Right Now. Okay, we've arrived at the brown belt. So we're going to do the brown belt question. And then once we've done all of that, we're going to go over all the belts again. And before we finish with the black belt in the final hour. So let's get some music for this. Here's your brown belt question. These are all statements about Bruce Lee. One of them is false. A. He had his sweat glands removed in 1972. B. He died at the age of 32. C. He had one leg shorter than the other. D. He had three nipples. E. He had terrible eyesight. For the brown belt, I'll read it again. These are all statements about Bruce Lee. One of them is false. A. He had sweat glands removed. Had his sweat glands removed, sorry, in 1972. And B. He died at the age of 32. C. He had one leg shorter than the other. D. He had three nipples. Or E. He had terrible eyesight. One of those statements about Bruce Lee is false. Anyone else worried about Ray?

Yeah, whenever I ventured down south, the only DJ I ever listened to is Doug on BRFM 95.6. He's Chuffing Marbles.

0: the brilliant Craig David. Hidden Agenda. We're in the middle of Kung Fu Master. We're currently on the brown belt. Well done to Camperman Kev, who's got the brown belt. Rob of the Sheppy Caravan Boys has got it as well. And Dave in Sheerness. And Dan from Queenborough. Nice work, fellas. Lazy Mike. No! No, Lazy Mike! The brown belt question is... These are statements about Bruce Lee. One of them is false. A, he had his sweat glands removed in 1972. B, he died at the age of 32. C, he had one leg shorter than the other. D, he had three nipples. Or E, he had terrible eyesight. That's our brown belt question. 01795 874422. Or you can text 07510 984001.
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0: Well, this one looks good. The Sweetheart, classic car show, live music from Lou Lewis and Fiato, or Fiato. 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Stalls, food and vintage cars on display. That's July the 19th, between 10 and 4. Sweetheart, the Lees, Minstroncy, ME12-2NL. 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

Such a good song. Right, we're going to go over all the belts before, in the final hour, we're going to do the black belt. Okay, the white belt. The question was, name the Bruce Lee movie. Was it A, Enter the Sandman, B, Enter the Dragon, or C, Enter the Cake Shop, or D, Enter the Cave, or E, Enter the Pub? So if you missed it, you can get your answer in. For the yellow belt, we played the theme from the Monkey TV show. We wanted to know, who were Monkey's three friends that he travelled with? That's for the green belt. Sorry, the yellow belt. For the green belt, the Snake and the Monkey Shadow film talks about animal kung fu techniques. We needed one more kung fu technique that copied an animal. That's the green belt. For the brown belt, our last question we just read. These are statements about Bruce Lee. One of them is false. A, he had sweat glands removed in 1972. B, he died at the age of 32. C, he had one leg shorter than the other. D, he had three nipples. Or E, he had terrible eyesight. Get your answers in. Everyone else, I've read out your names. You've already got those belts. And we'll do the black belt in the final hour.

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It's 2:54, just coming up to 2:55. It's me, Doug, with you through till 4 today. We've been blazing through all these different belts in Kung Fu Master. Hello to Simon, our very own Simon. And in the last hour, we're going to be competing for the elusive black belt. I'd be amazed if anyone gets it. We'll see. Evelyn Champagne King.

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1: From the Sky News Centre at 3, two 15-year-old boys who were spared custody for the rape of two girls in separate attacks in Hampshire have been sentenced to 4 years' detention. The pair were given non-custodial sentences in May, and the Court of Appeals ruled that was unduly lenient. Lady Chief Justice Baroness Carr's been outlining why that has to change.
2: Each incident involving rape by more than one offender was extremely serious. But the fact that they repeated their behaviour after the first incident and did it again to a different person in the second incident is the crucial feature of these cases.
1: Elsewhere, former pop star Gary Glitter's been charged with historical sex offences against a girl. They're alleged to have taken place in West London between 1978 and 1981. The leader of a Rochdale grooming gang at the centre of a deportation row is understood to have been released from prison. 73-year-old Sabir Ahmed served 14 years for rape and child sex offences. He was stripped of British citizenship, but a legal loophole means he can't be sent back to Pakistan. Charlotte Leeming, who's outside HMP Leeds, says there are calls for the law to be changed.
3: He will be supervised in hostel accommodation, electronically monitored with a curfew on the sex offenders register, but there are MPs, campaigners, victims and survivors who are saying they deserve better, that doesn't go far enough.
1: Sir Keir Starmer's apologised to women in England and Wales forced to give up their babies at birth under a system of forced adoptions. The Prime Minister told the Commons it was a stain on our history. Retired jockey Frankie Dettori is in hospital. He's been involved in a car accident and has several broken ribs. And Arthur Ferry's become the first British player to make it into the third round at Wimbledon. The wild card came from a set down to beat Finnish qualifier Otto Virtanen in four sets. That's the latest. I'm Leisha McKenna.
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5: Plenty of prolonged sunny spells this afternoon, especially through the afternoon. Temperatures slightly above average, maximum temperature 27 degrees centigrade. Tonight's outlook, very pleasant evening with widespread sunshine and easing winds for many, followed by a mostly calm and clear night, minimum temperature 9 degrees centigrade. Friday's outlook, variable cloud on Friday, but plenty of sunny spells through the day, warm to very warm in the sunshine, maximum temperature 27 degrees centigrade. Beautiful.
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the final hour. MC, Fly Away. And if you like this kind of music, make sure you tune into Cliff and I's show. We'll be back next Wednesday, 7 till 10. Fly away, fly the street life. And the lineup for the rest of the day today, Pete's here from 4, taking you through Drive Time in style. I hope he plays Going for Gold. I love that. And at 7, sitting in for Rockin' Dave, it's my good friend Simon doing the rock and roll show between 7 and 10 tonight. Right, we've been playing Kung Fu Master. Lots of people have got belts. Loads of people with white belts, yellow belts, green belts. Not so many with brown belts, but still quite a few. Now we move to the brown belt. The black belt. This is the ultimate in Kung Fu Master. I'm going to play a little audio piece here. And there's kind of these sort of noises, like Chinese noises. There's like a, I don't know what instrument it is, but you've got to count how many you hear. Now, the first part of it, there's just loads all at once. And this is where, to be a true Kung Fu Master, you have to work through this and get the answer. You may have to guess. We might have to do higher and lower and all that sort of stuff. Here we go. If there's someone making noise next to you at work, can you be quiet, please? Trying to get my black belt here. Listen out for the sounds. How many do you hear? Instrument sounds, not the man doing the stupid noise.

01795. I'll be amazed if anyone gets this. 01795 874422, or you can text 07510984001. The black belt is within your grasp.

My favorite DJ on the Isle of Sheppey is Doug. He is proper naughty. Mama, where's the Isle of Sheppey?

the brilliant Snow Patrol, Chasing Cars, plays on 95.6 BRFM. Nice to hear from Jimmy this afternoon, Jimmy the postie. Hope you're doing well, mate. Nice to hear from you. Right, Dave in Sheerness, you are so close to this black belt. I cannot believe it. It's a really good first answer. It's extremely, extremely close. Oh, Dave. Camper van Kev, not so much. It's a low answer. Far too low. Tim at Woods, really low as well. There's a lot more noises than that. Guys, he's just come in. He skipped all the other belts and gone straight for the black belt. No, it's more. Let's play it again. How many sounds can you hear on the instrument here in this little audio clip? Dave and Sheerness, you are so close.

01795 874422, or you can text 07510 984001. Dave's got the right answer. Dave has just won the black belt. Well done, Dave, in Sheerness. Well done to Dave. Get your answers in for the black belt. We're going to do a little side mission on the Kung Fu Master today as well. I want you to finish off this sentence and we'll see what answers we get back here. I had an argument with the ninja because... You've got to finish it off. You can finish it off with as many words as you want. I had an argument with the ninja because... 01795 874422, or you can text 07510 984001. I had an argument with the ninja because... Just finish it off. Let's face it, we've come this far.

And you're very close with your answer on the black belt. It's a little bit lower, just a little bit lower. Nice to speak to Stan as well. Tim, your answer on the black belt is a lot higher. Right, the other thing we were asking for is I had an argument with the ninja because Jimmy the Posty says because he ate my pancake roll. Text to 3384 because he dissed me mum. Don't diss anyone's mum. That's dangerous. Tim at Wood Card Sales says, I had an argument with the ninja because he was a karate expert in judo. And Ben says, I had an argument with the ninja because he slept with my wife. 01795874422, or you can text 07510984001. I had an argument with the ninja because...

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1: I love the fact that Frank Sinatra was still singing under the travel jingle. I don't quite know how that happened, but it was good. Right, looking at the trains, the 15:40 to London Victoria is 3 minutes late, and the 16:08 to Ramsgate is also 3 minutes late. Other than that, all the other trains are on time, which is good news. Islands all fine. There are some temporary traffic lights on Scockles Road. Just looking slightly further afield, Tenham, Linstead Lane, both ways closed due to emergency repairs and a water main work there. That's from the A2 London Road, Tenham. So that will start to get busy now as we move into rush hour time. More travel, of course, with Pete on Drive Time.
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Dave in Sheerness says, I had an argument with a ninja because he kung fu'd me. Yeah. Redhead says, I had an argument with a ninja because he overcooked my sausages. Yeah, they will do that, ninjas. It's because they're preoccupied with other stuff. Steve says, I had an argument with a ninja because he broke my legs. Good one, Steve. This is for Christine. She said, Doug, have you got any Blues Brothers? We're so glad to see so many. Well, it'd be rude not to play it, wouldn't it?

You literally never know what's going to happen in this radio station. Some man's just walked in and he looks completely naked. But mind you, I can only see the top half. I'm hoping he's got some trousers on. Anyway, Redhead says, ninja as in air fryer. Yes, of course, Redhead. See what you did there. Well, thanks for all the calls and texts on Kung Fu Master today. Loads of Kung Fu experts. Winning the white belt, Tim at Woods, Kathy, Dave in Sheerness, Dan from Queenborough, Camper Van Kev, Wendy, Stan, Lazy Les, Welling Paul, Ian G and Rob of the Sheppy Caravan Boys. Awarded with the yellow belt today, Dave in Sheerness, the Paymaster, Rob and the Sheppy Caravan Boys, Dan from Queenborough, Camper Van Kev, Kathy and Stan. I should say the white belt answer was Enter the Dragon, that was the answer. On the yellow belt, Monkey's friends were Pigsy, Sandy and of course Tripitaka. For the green belt, well done to Camper Van Kev, Tim at Woods, Dan from Queenborough, Dave in Sheerness, Stan, Rob at the Sheppy Caravan Boys, and Lazy Mike. There was Snake Style, Monkey Style, Tiger Technique, Eagle's Claw, Praying Mantis, Crane Style. And the brown belt went to Camper Van Kev, Rob of the Sheppy Caravan Boys, Dave in Sheerness, Dan from Queenborough, Tim at Woods. Bruce Lee disappointingly did not have three nipples. And finally, our black belt awarded to two grandmasters, Dave in Sheerness and Dan from Queenborough. Mind you, Stan did break a few ribs a few weeks ago, so I'm not surprised he didn't make it to the black belt. It was 25 mystery sounds. Thanks for playing Kung Fu Master.

Bobby Caldwell, What You Won't Do For Love. David Sheerness says, do I win a prize or do I have to come up and use my black belt skills in origami on you? Dave, the prize is the glory. The glory of being a holder of a black belt in Kung Fu Master. But please don't tell anyone who your teacher is. I have to keep that very, very secret.

0: Like this sort of music, tune in tonight from 7. Simon's in the seat tonight for Rockin' Dave. 7 to 10. And 10 to 12, it's My Country with Alan Hare. And of course at 4, it's the main man, Pete, taking you through the afternoon. And I think there might be a new game somewhere in the air. Yeah. I'm not going to say any more than that. Thanks for all the calls and texts today. It's nice to be back. Hope you have a nice rest of the day. Forgot to say, of course, come on, England. Good old Harry Kane.
1: That you shouldn't do unless you're totally at ease.
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1: From the Sky News Centre at 4, two 15-year-old boys spared custodial terms for raping two girls in separate attacks in Fordingbridge in Hampshire have been sentenced to 4 years' detention. The Court of Appeals ruled the punishment handed down to them in May was unduly lenient. Sir Keir Starmer's apologised to the victims of historical forced adoptions in England and Wales, calling the practice a stain on our history. An estimated 185,000 babies were removed between 1949 and 1976. Labour MP for Edinburgh North, Tracy Gilbert, shared her own story.
2: I have no idea if my birth mother felt forced to have me adopted. But I do know that prior to the birth, she was in a Church of Scotland mother and baby home. My adopted parents have since died, but I'm sure they would not want to have adopted any child who had been forcibly removed from their mother.
1: Former pop star Gary Glitter has been charged with four historical sexual offences against a girl in West London. They date back to 1978. Elsewhere, the leader of a Rochdale grooming gang at the centre of a deportation row is understood to have been released from prison. 73-year-old Shabir Ahmed can't be sent back to Pakistan because of a legal loophole. Ukraine's president has cut short a trip to Ireland after a huge Russian bombardment on Kyiv overnight. 20 people are known to have died and at least 80 others have been injured in the drone and missile attack. The Kremlin says the strikes were aimed at military targets, despite residential buildings being hit. Lyudmila Tisakopova lives in Kyiv.
3: What emotions I can have, it is horrible. I simply want to die and not see anyone. Windows of that room, this room, are broken. Curtains are ripped off in the kitchen too. Everything. Do you understand?
1: And in sport, Arthur Ferries made it into the third round at Wimbledon. But fellow Brit Katie Swan is out, beaten by Madison Keys of the USA. That's the latest. I'm Leisha McKenna.
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5: The weather is dry and breezy across much of the region with early light rain. No, that's not right. No. Let's get it right. Pleasant evening with widespread sunshine and easing winds for many, followed by a mostly calm and clear night with a minimum temperature of around about 9 degrees Celsius. There we go.
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Shaggy and Carolina, thanks to Doug. He'll be back next Wednesday with his mate Cliff. Welcome along to Drive Time on this Thursday afternoon. We've got a game for gold in this hour, and then in the second hour, a brand new quiz. Oh, we've got something new. All expenses have been spared as we play Sons and Daughters between 5 and 6. And it's every bit as bad as you expect it to be. But going for gold first, Sons and Daughters, and then 3 from 1, guess the year. That's how we do. We get travel news for you to get you where you need to be this afternoon. And some tunes like this.

Backyard Dog. Mount P, thanks for that. I'll have to have a check when I finish at 7. That looks quite technical to me, but I'll have a look. Yeah, no worries. Welcome along. Coming up to 11 minutes past 4. How you doing? Between 5 and 6, brand new, really techie, horrible, daft, stupid quiz called Sons and Daughters. Oh, it's a beauty. It's an absolute stonker. But first, it's like a last-minute Harry Kane goal. It's that good. It's into the roof of the net. You know what I mean? Okay, going for gold. Are you ready? Eyes down for the bronze question. Created by Richard Curtis, which BBC sitcom starring Dawn French as a vicar? Oh, how easy. Made its debut in November of 1994. Which TV show, written by Richard Curtis and created by Richard Curtis, starred Dawn French as a vicar? I mean, after title's there already, isn't it? There you go. Any ideas? That's the bronze question. Which TV show, created by Richard Curtis, starred Dawn French as a vicar? And the clue's in the question, let's be honest. Unless you're particularly Bungalow Bill. Bungalow Paul will probably get this one right, and that'll be his lot. Oh, off we go then, here we go. It's Mysterious Girl time.

0: 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That's your bronze question. Possibly the easiest one we've ever done. I mean, frankly, if you get that question wrong, you're in trouble.
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0: Right, looking around the island at the moment, it's busy on the lower road, Castle Corners of Barton Hill Drive, Queenborough Road to Halfway Road, and in the centre of Sheerness, Millennium Way, the train station, and round by Tesco's as well. The A249 doesn't look too bad. The M2 is moving okay. The A2 slow in Raynham, slow on Key Street, slow through Chalkwell, slow in Sillingbourne, and slow out through Tong, and a little bit slow as you get towards Faversham. On the trains, no delays to report on Southeastern. You are now up to date with the travel.
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0: third world and now that we've found love. 1978, I think that was, yeah.
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0: I feel old. Created by Richard Curtis, which BBC sitcom starring Don French as a vicar made its debut in November of 1994. That's your bronze question. Silver question is coming up after this from Kid Creole and the Coconuts. And a stool pigeon.

sat Ian was in here yesterday morning, clearly logged himself into Facebook and didn't log himself out. I mean, that's asking for trouble, but being the gentleman I am, I've not stitched him up. Others, and I'm going to mention Dan Toomey's name, others, had they came in and discovered such a thing, would have been all over his Facebook page like an absolute rash. It would have been horrific for him. But I got there first. He owes me now. Right, here we go. Bronze, created by Richard Curtis, which BBC sitcom starring Don Fritz as a vicar, started in November of 1944. That's your bronze question. Your silver question: if historically you had taken the king's shilling, what have you done? If you have taken the king's shilling, what would you have done? 01 795 874 22, or you can text 07 510 984 001. What have you done if you've taken the king's shilling? Answers, just on a postcard, send them in. You know, via text, you know, electronic means. Or by telephonic means as well, that's another option.

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I had you. Yourself a question. If you've historically taken the king's shilling, what have you done? Oh, my word, what have you done? If you've taken the king's shilling, what have you done? That's the silver question. We'll have the gold question coming up shortly. Good afternoon and welcome back to Redhead, who's back from his holiday. I haven't got that song, I'm afraid, but I do have this. When you've been away on holiday, you just get home, go through the wallet, and money's too tight to mention, isn't it? You know what I mean? The gold question after this from Simply Red.

and it's too tight to mention. Unless you're an American president, of course. Angry says, I'll smash the gold question. I'm quietly confident. Well, you haven't got the bronze and silver. Pete in halfway, stand by your beds, mates. All the three questions are incoming, in fact. Right, here we go. The bronze question, created by Richard Curtis. Which BBC sitcom starring Don French as a vicar made its debut in November of 1994? Silver question, if historically you had taken the King's shilling, what have you done? And finally, what is the name of the first Briton to go into space? What is the name of the first Briton to go into space? 07-510-984-001. 01-7-0-5-8-7-4-4-2. That's your phone number. What was the name of the first Briton to go into space? That's your gold question. Be careful with that one, eh? Who is the first Briton to go into space? Give us a call, drop us a text if you think you know. Travel news is next after this from Michael Jackson.

0: So, who was the first Briton into space? Some of you may have peaked early because it's not Tim Peake. Oh no, he wasn't the first. Who was the first Briton to go into space? Who was the first Briton to go into space is the gold question. And it's not Tim Peake. Oh, it's got some of you in it.
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0: It's the famous one, but it's not him. Coming onto the island, Cowstead Corner to Barton Hill Drive, very slow there. Queenborough Corner, junction of Halfway Road, slow into Blue Town into Sheerness, and then through Millennium Way, fairly slow. The A249 doesn't look too bad. The A2 busy in Raynham, Key Street, and through Sittingbourne. Everything else on the road looks okay. On the trains, we have one delay. The 6:15 Ramsgate service is running 5 minutes late. You're now up to date with the travel, and if you behave yourselves, you'll get more in half an hour.
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And Somewhere in My Heart. What a brilliant competition after five. In my mind, it's brilliant. You may not agree, but, you know, since when's that important? I mean, come on. Right, here we go. Yes, yes, yes. Took competitions. This is one. Right, let's have a look, shall we? The bronze question, created by Richard Curtis, the BBC sitcom with Don French was the vicar of Dibley. See? Taking the king's shilling, you'd have joined the army or the navy. You'd have gone into the armed forces. And the name of the first Briton to go in space? Angry, it wasn't Doctor Who. No. Doctor Who's not real. Helen Sharman was her name. Helen Sharman. Way before Tin Peak. Johnny B, well done, let's go through Bungalow. Oh, Bungalow, bless him. Bless him, Bungalow's got a silver, as usual. Ah, you know, it's that rarefied air of gold, he just can't get it, can he? Mrs. Shrek only gets a silver, as does Andy Man as well. Getting a gold, Rex, well done. Paymaster, Pete and Halfway, afternoon mate. Mount P, Red Ed, Dan in Queenborough, Dave in Sheerness, and Johnny B. All of you got gold. Well done, those of you. If you didn't get a gold, commiserations.

angry. He says, not real. Doctor Who, don't be stupid. I've seen them on television. This is the level I have to deal with. After the news at 5, brand new quiz. Sons and daughters. Oh, have a think of what it could be, and then it just gets worse. I'll be honest with you. About 5 minutes of thought went into it, so just warning you now. News is next.

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1: From the Sky News Centre at 5, two 15-year-olds who avoided being locked up for raping two girls in separate attacks in Hampshire have now been given 4 years' detention. The Court of Appeal ruled their original sentences were unduly lenient. A third boy, who encouraged one of the attacks, will keep his non-custodial sentence. Lawyer Charlotte Proudman represents one of the victims and reads a statement from her.
2: I thought the sentencing hearing might help me. Instead, I feel like everything has gone backwards. I feel more trapped than I did before. I feel like I am the one who has been sentenced. I feel like I am the one living in a prison, even though I did nothing wrong.
1: Sir Keir Starmer has given a formal apology to victims of historical forced adoptions in England and Wales, calling it a stain on our history. Around 185,000 babies were removed over more than a quarter of a century. Gary Glitter has been charged with four historical sexual offences against an underage girl. The former singer, who's 82, is due in court next month. The car finance compensation scheme's been paused after legal challenges, meaning millions of drivers are facing longer waits for payouts. They might now not happen until next year. At Wimbledon, Arthur Ferry's become the first British player to make it into the third round. Live to centre court, Kat Suave.
3: The wildcard said he had no idea there was a royal audience during his four-set victory over Otto Vertanen. The Princess of Wales was in the crowds after helping the stewards allow spectators in this morning. But it wasn't to be for other British hopeful Katie Swan. She lost in straight sets to Madison Keys. Defending champion Iga Swiatek eased past Karolina Pliskova by the same scoreline.
1: And a peak audience of 16.3 million people watched England beat DR Congo yesterday at the World Cup. The figures came through BBC One and the iPlayer. That's the latest. I'm Leisha McKenna.
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4: In the local news, an overnight storm caused traffic chaos on Tuesday. National Highway staff had to suspend overnight work on the Sheppey crossing due to a severe storm. As a result, rush hour traffic was almost at a standstill across the island. The repair work has been going on for almost a week and will continue weather permitting.
5: There are now plans for the Old House pub in Sheerness Town Centre to be turned into a children's nursery, when originally it was expected that it would be converted into flat. The once popular public house, located on the front facing corner of both the High Street and Millennium Way, shut its doors for good in 2020. The former pub was sold at an auction in May 2024.
4: And finally, the potential new Lidl's located in Queenborough, next to Cowstead Corner roundabout, could be greeting drivers with a new art installation. The artist Bruce Williams has worked with Lidl previously, creating art at various other stores. The plans are awaiting approval from Swale Borough Council, and the installation will mirror the artwork at Sheerness Dockyard Church. The artwork is aiming to reflect the island's rich naval history. That's the latest on BRFM. I'm Taylor.
5: And I'm Jaden.
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7: A very pleasant evening with widespread sunshine and easing winds for many, followed by calm and clear nights and a minimum temperature of around about 9 degrees.
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Dave Edmonds and Girls Talk. Right. For this hour, I know what's coming. We have a new quiz called Sons and Daughters. Obviously, we need some production work, some music for a theme for it. I've been rummaging.

Oh yes, sons and daughters is the quiz. Oh, it's worth it just to play that nonsense, isn't it? I'm gonna read out to a mother and a son. One of them's a genuine mother and son, the other one is not. So, and then you've got to tell me which is the genuine mother and son. I mean, that's it. What more do you want? It's Thursday, I've been busy. Come on. I haven't got time for this. Can't expect me to put thought into stuff, can you? Right, here we go. Okay. Shirley Jones and David Cassidy. Is it them? Madonna and Rocco. Is it them? Which is the mother and son combination that is genuinely mother and son? Shirley Jones, David Cassidy, Madonna and Rocco. Shirley Jones, David Cassidy, Madonna and Rocco. As we play... So-

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1: Give us a call, drop us a text if you think you know the answer. The genuine mother and son is it? Shirley Jones, David Cassidy, Madonna and Rocco. Which is the genuine mother and son? I can see this running for years.

Dan in Creamer says, I bet it took longer to find the theme tune. No, actually, the theme tune I already had. It was the bit it's coming up with the quiz. Can you tell? Brendan said, blimey, that takes me back to my mum watching that rubbish when I was a boy. I'd blocked it out. Oh, and I bought it rampaging back. Mr. Toomey says, I might copy this quiz. No. This is all my brain work. You leave it alone. We'll recap our sons and daughters question after the travel news and after this from David Gray. This is Babylon. Oh, it's nothing like it when you have a nugget of an idea, is it?

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2: I'm warning you now, I've got a list of Australian subs and I'm thinking up competitions for every theme tune. You have been warned. I'm coming up to the island at Cowstead Corner, up to Barnhill Drive. Slow there. Queenborough Corner slow, and Queenborough Road approaching Halfway Road slow. Once you get in, getting in through Blue Town's not a problem. Once you're into Sheerness, it slows down at Tesco's and past the railway station, so be aware of that. The A249 looking good. The A2 through Raynham slow, down through Key Coal Hill, Key Street, Chalkwell, and into Sittingbourne. And as you approach Tenham and Faversham as well, very slow there. The A249 Detling Hill from the M20, heading towards, in and around that area in both directions, fairly slow. And on the trains, the 615 Ramsgate Dover Priory service is 7 minutes late. And the 644 Dover Priory Ramsgate service is 20 minutes late. Why is it always Dover Priory and Ramsgate that run late? You're up to date with the travel. If I behave, we'll do some more in half an hour.
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got some news for you. According to The Sun, and they never lie, the Prime Minister is poised to let all pubs stay open until 5 a.m. for England's World Cup clash on Monday morning against Mexico. He's expected to lay an emergency law in Parliament so fans can watch England take the... The game starts at 1. Oh, dear. Well, that could be... What's this thing about throwing beer in the air? Why would you waste a good, perfectly decent... Mind you, it's probably a cheap lager, so, yeah, I can understand why you'd throw it away. But, no, when England score, throwing your beer in the air, I'm not having that. Anyway, what I am having is this.

It's my latest pathetic attempt at a quiz. Marvellous, eh? What we do. We'll be singing this all week. There's no way we're not playing this again. It's going to happen, I'm telling you. Tacky quiz, here we go. Which of these two is the real mother and son? Mother and child. Mother and child. Yeah, mother and son. Shirley Jones and David Cassidy. Madonna and Rocco. Which one's the genuine mother and son? Shirley Jones and David Cassidy or Madonna and Rocco? That's sons of, you can hear that again before the end of the hour, let me tell you. Oh, yeah. Oh, yeah.

The Paintmaster says, in 2018, at the public screening in a Royal Cup game in Hyde Park, several hundred pints were thrown in the air. £8 a pint. What? What? Who pays £8 a pint and then throws it in the air? That's just madness. Rick and Sarah, tune coming up for you after half past. Keep those answers coming in Sons and Daughters. Oh, you wait for Neighbours. That's going to be a cracking game. Home and away might be football related.

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Pink Floyd for Rick and Sarah over in Southend. I deleted the email, so I forgot what I'm playing that for, but that's for you two anyway. Welcome along. It's no Rocking Dave tonight. Simon's in doing rock and roll from 7 till midnight. Oh, yes. Well worth staying for that. There'll be some cracking classic tunes. All right, shall we?

0: They don't make the TV shows like that anymore, do they? The question is, one of these two pairs, one of them is mother and son. One of them is mother and son, one of them isn't. Shirley Jones and David Cassidy, Madonna and Rocco. Shirley Jones and David Cassidy or Madonna and Rocco, which is the real mother and son? Mrs. Shrek. Is it Mrs. Shrek? Yeah, Mrs. Shrek has explained her answer as well. Wow, I'm impressed. Well done. So that's the last time we mentioned that in this hour.
1: Sons and daughters, love and laughter.
0: I mean, there's no way on earth we're not playing this again, I'm telling you.
1: Happiness.
0: Just so I can get this tune back in your heads for the fun of it. An absolute earworm.
1: Sons and daughters are what we do. About.
0: Wasn't this a couple? They were going out with each other and discovered they were brother and sister. Was that Sons and Daughters? Oh, there was a lot going on in this show. There was some very wealthy family. Yeah, I didn't watch it, obviously. Yeah. And they all turned up in Home Away and Neighbours after the cast as well. Marvellous. If you know the answer, you've got about 6 or 7 minutes to get the set, or maybe more than that actually, about 8 minutes to get the answer into me. I mean, there's no expense spared with these quizzes, none at all. I'll be honest, there's no expense, full stop.

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0: angry. He's getting increasingly desperate. He says, if you haven't got any cash handy, I'm quite happy to accept the bank transfer as my prize for winning this intellectually challenging quiz. You haven't even entered it, so how you can win it, I don't know. There's no prize. It's much better than Terminator's off efforts at quizzes, I'm just saying. Looking back, it's so bizarre. Don't rattle his cage, it's the last thing we need. Level 42 and running in the family.
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0: As you come onto the island, Cowstead Corner to Barton Hill Drive, slow. Once you're through that, it's fine. Queenborough Corner. Queenborough Road to Halfway Road, slow. It's not too bad in the centre of Sheerness. The A249 at our end looks good. As down towards Detling in both directions, very slow. The M2 around Farthing Corner, approaching the Sittingbourne Stubby roundabout from London, very slow. And the A2 through Raynham is slow, in through Sittingbourne and into Faversham as well. It's fairly slow. On the trains, the 1844 Dover Priory service should have left 2 minutes ago. It's now running 21 minutes late. You're up to date with the travel. If Mr. Toomey behaves himself, you can have more travel in half an hour.
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3: 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Original Josephine, my baby.

0: My Girl Josephine, Super Cats. The original was Fats Domino. You might hear some of that tonight at 7 with Rocking Simon. Oh, yeah, Simon's in for Rocking Dave.
1: Oh, I remember you.
0: Yes.
1: Levi. Remember. She cannot cheer for Tone Star.
0: After the news at 6, we've got an hour of 80s. 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Or give me a call, 01705-874-422. In the meantime, it's answers time.

0: Oh, we're so doing this again, you know. Oh, yeah, sons and daughters. Shirley Jones and David Cassidy, are they son and daughter? Mother and son? Madonna and Rocco, are they mother and son? Shirley Jones starred in the Partridge Family and played David Cassidy's mother. In real life, she was David Cassidy's stepmum. In real life. Madonna and Rocco. Rocco is the son of Madonna and Guy Ritchie. So there we go. Not broccoli, as Cheryl called him.
1: Is it broccoli?
0: No, Cheryl, it's not broccoli. So getting it right, the paymaster, Sue in Bayview, Johnny B, Kim in Sittingbourne, Dan in Queenborough, Rick and Sarah, Dave in Sheerness. My handwriting's all over the place there. Malk P, old Brendan, Misty Shrek, Carol at Parkland, Cheryl, Bungalow, and Angry, we believe, got it right as well. Well done, all of you. That was our headline-making Sons and Daughters quiz. Next week, Home and Away. Don't think I'm joking. I'm dead serious. Now, don't forget, after the news at 6, your choice of 80s tunes, planes. I might even find a couple of mashups for you. We'll see, shall we? Here's the Drifters, like sister and brother.

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1: From the Sky News Centre at 6, the Court of Appeals decided sentences handed to two 15-year-olds for raping two girls in Hampshire were unduly lenient. The boys were spared custody in May over separate attacks in Fordingbridge, with a judge saying he wanted to avoid criminalising children unnecessarily. They've now been locked up for 4 years. Lady Chief Justice Baroness Carr explained why the original decision couldn't stand.
2: We found that the judge had undervalued the seriousness of their offending and the serious harm caused by it to the complainants. Notwithstanding their young ages and their vulnerabilities, sentences of detention for X and Y were unavoidable.
1: Elsewhere, a Married at First Sight UK cast member has been arrested on suspicion of rape. They've since been bailed. It comes after two women made allegations against three men in a documentary in May. They all deny wrongdoing. England fans will be able to watch Monday morning's World Cup Last 16 tie against co-host Mexico in the pub. Licensing laws have just been relaxed. Joe Rawson reports.
3: Pubs and bars in England and Wales can stay open until 5 a.m, covering the match, which kicks off at 1 a.m. UK time. The decision removes the need for venues to apply individually for extended hours. The government says the change will support the hospitality sector, while Prime Minister Sir Keir Starmer says it's good news for supporters and good news for pubs, adding the whole country will be backing the team.
1: The Prime Minister's issued a formal apology to unmarried mothers forced to give up their babies for adoption. Around 185,000 in England and Wales had their children taken away between 1949 and 1976. 8 days after the back-to-back earthquakes in Venezuela, a security guard's been found alive. The man was in a small cabin when the first tremor struck, which helped shield him. And British wildcard Arthur Ferries through to the third round at Wimbledon. That's the latest. I'm Leisha McKenna.
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5: A very pleasant evening with widespread sunshine and easing winds for many, followed by a mostly calm and clear night. Minimum temperature down to 9 degrees.
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Right then, let's have a look at a competition. Three songs from 1 year. Well, we're doing the 80s, so it narrows it down. What year are these three

There you go. So three songs from 1 year, but what is that year? 07-510-984-001 if you think you know. Fancy a mashup? Go on then. Don't forget, if you've got a tune from the 80s, 01-795-874-22, or you can text 07-510-984-001.

At the Whispers at London Beat and the Beat About You. That's our first mashup of the evening. There might be another one in a while. Who knows? Good afternoon to Donna. She said, can you take us back to 1983? Of course we can. And while we're here, Malk P and Cheryl, you need to guess again. Malk P, you're close. Cheryl, you're in the wrong decade. It's definitely 80s. Number one, this band was huge in the 70s. So many disco hits. They went quiet. And then in 1983, roared towards number one with this. And the memories this song brings back. Oh, yes.

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0: It's anything from the 80s, Paymaster, within reason. Bungalow, you need to choose again. Don't have that one around, I'm afraid.
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0: Looking around the island, as you're coming off the Sheppey Crossing, approaching the island, very slow. There are delays as you approach Caster Corner from the Sheppey Crossing. Be aware. Queenborough Corner's busy, as is junction of Queenborough Road and Halfway Road. The rest of it seems fine. The A249 looks good until you get to Detling, and then it's even clearer. Oh, actually, it's fine now. It just vanished. It was saying it was busy, but the line's gone now. It looks all right. Raynham on the A2 busy, and that's about it on the roads. On the trains, no delays. Southeastern are running bang on time. You're up to date. We'll have more travel later.
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yes. God, Boys Town Gang, and Can't Take My Eyes Off You. The Gumbay Dance Band. I was in Saudi Arabia and missed that, and the other one. Not a fan of leg warmers, said Donna, although Redhead wore them. I think he still does. After a cricket match now, just to, you know, ease his legs back into shape. You got the year wrong. That's the year it was released. We're looking for the year that it was at number one. That's the question. The year this song was at number one.

Three songs, the first one, the second and the third. There's two wrong ones there and one that's okay. The first one, I need to know what year. That was at number one. That's your clues. That's what I'm saying at the moment. For the paymaster, he said, if it's disco or anything goes from the 80s, I'll have this one. Or the other one that I've suggested. You're getting this one from Duran Duran.

apparently Red Ed's leg warmers were brown. 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Evening, Cheryl. Nice to hear from you. Mount P will get that on for you. And apparently Donna's had a hummingbird hawk moth in the garden. 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Flashdance. What a feeling.

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Mount P, Billy Idol and Hot in the City. Some clues to the year for the free songs. An Argentine scrap metal dealer raises the Argentine flags in South Georgia. A British overseas colony. And then on the 2nd of April, they should have done it the day before, to be honest, Argentina lands and invades the Falkland Islands. By June, they're off and out of it. Yeah, tatty bye. Tottenham win the FA Cup final, beating QPR after a replay. And the Smiths have fallen in the year. And these three songs, this one was certainly number one.

I mean, the last one might get a whirl. I don't know. If you think you know the year, 01705 874 222 on the telephone, or you can text me 07510 984 001.

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0: Instead of Rocking Dave, we've got Swinging Simon tonight. There you go, see? He's got a new nickname, lovely. Looking around the island, calmed down quite a bit now. No major problems. There does appear to have been an accident on the A249 as you're coming off the shippy crossing onto the island, but it's moving. No major problems there. There's been an accident island bound between Sillimore Stutby Roundabout and Key Street on the A249. Delays in both directions. Delays either side of the accident. And that's on the stretch of the A249 between the Sittingbourne Stockby Roundabout and Key Street heading towards the island. The A2 busy in Sittingbourne, but other than that, it's fine. Let's look at the trains. No serious issues to report on the trains. You are now up to date with the traffic. There'll be more tomorrow morning with Mr. Sissons.
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give me some advance notice next week. No John Sissons. Breakfast looking slightly different. Mo on Monday, Ian on Tuesday, and then me on Wednesday, Thursday and Friday. Unless I can mug someone to take over one of those, you know. And on Friday lunchtime, just around about 1 o'clock, Kevin McKenna MP will be here with me. That's a week on Friday with me. If you've got a question for him, email office at BRFI, studio at BRFM.net. Email questions for Kevin McKenna, studio at BRFM.net. That's a week on Friday at 1 o'clock he'll be here. We played you these three songs. Shall we identify them for you? I think we should. 7 tears have flown into... Oh, that's Criminal Record number one. 7 tears... the Gumbay Dance Band. I think it's more Gumby than Gumbay, to be honest. And 7 Tears, originally released in 1981, but became a hit the following year when it went to number one in the UK. And then, oh, good grief. I mean, I think Redhead was a big fan of this lot. Those pesky little kids from Fame. Oh, well, up to pests they were. And Star Make. It's just horrible, that song. And then finally, a bit of class. Christopher Cross and Arthur's Theme. And there's another clue. Arthur the movie. All from 1982. Rick and Sarah, Malk P, Donna, Cheryl and the Painmaster all got it right. Well done, you lot. That's it from me. Swinging Simons here. At 7 o'clock with 3 hours of quality rock and roll. I can tell you, there may be some Everly Brothers, there may be some Cliff, there may be some Buddy Holly, but tell you what, there'll be some great music. Ta-ra.

and a very good evening. It's Thursday evening, it's rock and roll time. Many thanks to Peter Finch for the previous 3 hours of drive time. Excellent work, as always. No Rocking Dave tonight, he's absolutely fine. Don't panic, he's just having a night off. He's doing something, but I don't know what. He did say to me a few weeks back, on today, July the 2nd, could you do come in and play some good old rock and roll music for me, please, because I've got something to do. But to which, of course, yeah, love it. I have done this before for Rocking Dave, and I was having a look at stuff, and I haven't done it since last year sometime. So, well, Rusty, very good evening, Rick and Sarah, over there in Southend. I'm glad you liked the beginning. I made that up. That's, yeah, I did. Anyway, rock and roll music tonight. I do not have access to...

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I've changed my mind. This love is fine. 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Come on, baby. It drives me crazy. 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

0: 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You're fine. So kind. 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Real nice, so bloody show is fun. Come on, baby. Drive crazy. Great balls of fire.
1: Well, there you go. Jerry Lee Lewis, Great Balls of Fire, 1957 for that one. That was a request from Mickey Muggs. Very good evening to you, sir. Fabulous to have you along this evening. This beautiful, beautiful, warm summer's evening. It's fabulous. The sun is still shining. Bugs and insects are flying around the place, all sorts. The bats will be out. Anyway, that was a request. Mickey Muggs said, can you play some Jerry Lee Lewis? He said that at 8 minutes. There goes the chair. 8 minutes past seven this evening, and at 9 minutes and 23 seconds past 7 o'clock, it is playing. See, that's how easy it is. It works.

You get the requests in and I will play them. Who else have we got tuned in? Redhead, very good evening to you. I'll have a read of that in a second, and I'm sure I will be able to find those for you. Right, something I've brought with me, because I'm normally here on a Sunday afternoon where things aren't quite as lively, but you never know, where things are a little bit more Sunday afternoonish than Thursday night rock and roll, because rock and roll is full of energy, fabulous music, fabulous, fabulous, fabulous. And something that I've brought with me on from my Sunday afternoon show to this evening, which isn't something that Rocking Dave does, but I'm sure he won't mind. I'm going to play a track. It goes backwards. You know, it's the good old standard BRFM. Let's play a track backwards. See how many of you people out there are super clever and can work out what it is. It is a rock and roll track. So let's do this for the first time this evening. Have a listen to this. Get your thinking heads on. It goes back. Here's clue number one. It goes back to 1958, I do believe. Have a listen. I'm juggling to myself. It's really hard not to sing what that is. If you know what that is, you know what to do. Use the phone, 01795 874422, or you can send us a text on 07510 984001. You want to hear it again? I'm sure you do. Right, have a listen.

Well, there you go. I can't hear a thing here. What's going on? That's better. I do apologise. I couldn't hear anything at all. Was I talking? Well, I knew I was talking. But anyway, lots of requests coming in. I'm going to have to do some digging. So please, please, please be patient. But I'm sure I can find everything that's been asked for so far. So that's good stuff indeed. Let's do a few more good evenings. Good evenings to. Good evenings to the Paymaster. Good evening. I hope you're well. Good evening to Andy from Minster. Good evening to Donna. Rick and Sarah said, Steve the bus, who picked the phone up, good evening to you. Redhead said, good evening to you. Yeah, I'm going to have a search for yours. For yours, that sounded like I come from up, further up the country. For yours is what I meant to say. So, yeah, we will find them. We will find them. Right, let's do this again. Let's do this again, because a good few of you have got this right so far, so that's fabulous. I'm really pleased about this. The song Going Backwards sounds exactly like this. If you know what that is, then give us a call. Give us a call. Send us a text. Is it clue time? Is it clue time? It could well be. It features The King. Now, if you're listening to the Rock and Roll Show, you know exactly who that is. And as by chance, magic, or a bit of research, it just so happens, here's your massive clue, it just so happens that this film that this song came from was in, it premiered for the for the very first time. That is what a premiere is, Simon. Well played, you. It premiered on this very day, the 2nd of July, 1958. So get on the search engines and find out what film premiered on the 2nd of July 1958. It was this one here. Something about somebody holding a thing like a Tommy gun, if that helps as well. I heard Mr. Finch read out some of the tracks, suggest some of the tracks you might be hearing tonight, and he said about the Everly Brothers. Let's do two from them.

I think they call that a twin spin. Yes, they do indeed. Yes, we do. Bye Bye Love, Everly Brothers, 1957, and then a follow-up in 1957, Wake Up Little Susie. Request comes in. Right, now we got on with it. We found some stuff. So let's do this. This was, I can't remember, Redhead, that's the one. I do apologise. There's lots of requests coming in. Keep them coming. I have to do some digging to find some of them because they're not here, but hey, bit of magic on a Thursday evening. Redhead, enjoy this one.

I knew if I dug deep enough, I would find that one. There's a track, Sea Cruise, originally recorded by Huey Piano Smith and his Clowns in 1958. But the best known version is that one. That's Frankie Ford. That was released in December 1958. So I hope you enjoyed that one, Redhead. TNTMV, a very good evening to you. No, it's not that one. Do you want to hear it again? Let's do this. TNT and V, are you listening? And everyone else out there in the wonderful land of 95.6 BRFM on this fabulous, fabulous sunny Thursday evening. Do you know what this track is, please, when it's going forwards? If you know what that is, then what you need to do is give me a call, 01795874422, or send us a text, 07510 984001. We need to crack on. We've got some bills to pay.

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0: And welcome back. Welcome back. We paid some bills because we need the money, to be quite frank. that was Lloyd Price. Lloyd Price, even. Come on, Simon, get a grip. It's very exciting, this rock and roll music. Lloyd Price with Stagger Lee. That one topped the US Hot 100 in February 1959. And that was a request from Donna over there in Queenborough. So hopefully you enjoyed that. No staggering tonight. Definitely not. Be like Donna. Be like Donna. Be like Redhead. Paymaster. I've not forgotten about you. That's coming up next. Be like all these wonderful BRFM family members, because you all are, you're part of a big happy family. They put some requests in, and can you find them, Simon? Well, I found all of them so far, so we're doing good. 01795874422 is the number you can give us a call on here in the studio, our whole ring. But we have to do it quickly, because rock and roll songs are ridiculously short. Historically ridiculously short. That one was actually 2 minutes and 45, so that's a long track. So thank you, Donna. More longer tracks the better. But what are we doing? Cheryl from Willows, very good evening to you. Yes, you are absolutely correct. Very good evening to Carol from Parklands as well. You are absolutely correct. Good evening to Gabby. You are absolutely correct as well. It's disappeared. Bear with me a second, and now it's back. Here we go. We have been playing in the first half an hour, nearly 35, heading towards nearly 40 minutes of the first hour gone already. Goodness me. The reverse intro, something I brought with me from Sunday afternoons. And do you know what this is? The clues that we have so far, it comes from a film of the same name. The film actually premiered today, the 2nd of July, in 1958, I don't know how you pronounce this, the lowest. Let's go with the Lowest State Theatre in New York on this very day. 1958 was the film. What is this?
1: A Fire
0: If you know what that is, then you know what to do. Give us a call, send us a text. Paymaster, I hope you're still listening. Here we go. Jackie Wilson, 1957, with Rita Petite.

1958, Danny and the Juniors at the Hop. The Paymaster, you just made me laugh. The Paymaster says it's hard to fix. It's hard to fix things when you're hopping and bopping and doing all sorts of things. Well, good luck. Go careful. Go careful with the power tools and the drills and the screwdrivers and chisels if you've got them. Because no injuries, please. This is an injury-free zone up until 10 o'clock. Well, after 10 o'clock as well. Right, let's do this. Let's do this for the last time. Last time. My song that's going backwards this evening. The title of the song is the same as the title of an Elvis film. There you go. An Elvis film that premiered today, 2nd of July, 1958, at the, here we go again, the Lois State Theatre in New York City. So if you was there, goodness, or if you knew somebody that was there, maybe your grandparents, because it would have to be that sort of generation, I think maybe, without wishing to stop digging a hole, Simon. Right, do this. The last time. What is this? What is this when it goes forward, please? Join the list of really clever people out there in BRFM land this evening. It's not. Behave yourself. It's not Jailhouse Rock. So if you're thinking that, think another Elvis film from 1958. There you go. You should get past the winning post now. 01795 874 422. In the studio, you can give me a call on that one, or you can send a text like loads of you have this evening. Thank you very much, each and every one of you. 07510984001. You have the whole entire two minutes and 47 seconds. That's ridiculous. That's incredibly long. Of Jerry Lee Lewis with a whole lot of shaking going on. Exactly what the Paymaster is doing right now.

Not too much shaking whilst you're fixing the shed door, paymaster. Jerry Lee Lewis, 1957 again. Well, that's when the rock and roll. Well, yeah, rock and roll. Early 50s, right into the beginning of the 90s. Here's a question for all of you people out there that are tuned into this Thursday's rock and roll show. Rocking Dave, if you only just joined us, is absolutely fine and dandy. He's just having a night off and he asked me if I'd very kindly come here and play some rock and roll music for you, to which absolutely my pleasure, and I'm glad he trusts me to do it. He will be back next Thursday where everything will be kind of normal again, so there you go. The question that I have for you out there listening is, rock and roll, do we have to stick to the 1950s and early 1960s of rock and roll, or can we do other rock and roll? Let me know. Send us a text, 07510 984 001. We can get a little bit more modern rock and roll, or we can just say exactly where we are, because all of it is fabulous. Right, here we go. The lines are closed. You've done very well indeed. We have a reverse track that sounds exactly like this. Now, I bought these with me from a Sunday afternoon that I stole from Les on a Saturday afternoon, Saturday morning even. Goodness me, even. I said evening because my mind heard the word Les, and I thought, because I'm normally here on a Tuesday, every other Tuesday with Mary, and I suddenly thought, it's Tuesday. Les is on after dark, 10 o'clock. No, he's not. Not tonight, because it's Thursday. Anyway, let's do some of these. Are we doing the phone? We're doing them for Steve the Bus, who picked the phone up and gives a ring. Very nice to talk to you this evening. Rick and Sarah over there in Southend. Visibility is fabulous at the moment. I can see all the way to the pier from my house. Donna in Queenborough. Andy from Minster picked the phone up as well. The paymaster, who's trying not to injure himself whilst fixing the shed door. Carol from Parklands. Cheryl from the Willow Trees. And Gabby, you all knew that was the king himself. Mr. Elvis Presley. The film that I was talking about was King Creole, which, as I've banged on about all evening, premiered this very day, 2nd of July, 1958. Enough of my talking. Let's hear the song.

And there you have it. There was the answer. King Creole, the film, the 2nd of July, premiered this very day, 1958. So well done to everyone. Gabby, good evening again to you. You'd like to hear how music of the 50s shaped more modern music. So there's a vote for perhaps not sticking to 50s and 60s rock and roll. Let's have some more opinions, please. Let's crack on. Donna in Greenborough, you said, have one.

suddenly finished. Who did the editing of that, Simon? Slapbridge, welcome back. 4 minutes past eight, Thursday evening, 95.6 BRFM. If you just tuned in and you're not watching the Spanish football match, Welling Paul, turn the sound down on the telly. Keep the radio going. Thank you very much for your kind words. Catch you Sunday. What's he on about? Yeah, I'm here Sunday afternoon, but not with rock and roll music. But it is this evening. Very good evening to Lainey as well. That was Mr. Eddie Bond with Ray Charles's "I've Got a Woman." That was his version of it from 1956, and his band The Stompers. There you go. Lots of information. I'm not making it up either. It's excellent stuff. So welcome back, rock and roll. It's Simon, not Rocking Dave. He's absolutely fine. He's just having an evening off and said, Simon, can you go and play some rock and roll music for the BRFM family, because they love their rock and roll on a Thursday evening, to which it's absolutely my pleasure to do so. If there's something you'd like to hear that we haven't already played, then give us a call in the studio, 01795. I forgot the number, 874422, that's the one, 01795874422, or you can send us a text like loads of you have this evening. It's fabulous, it's still sunny, it's still lovely, sunset, I don't know, I think it's about 16 minutes past nine in this neck of the woods. If your name is Jimmy the Postie down in Tavistock, add 20 minutes to that one, and you won't be far off it. What are we doing now? What are we doing? Have I got it? No, I haven't got it. So I'm going to play another track, request 07510984001, and then after the very next track we will have a crack at the three pieces of music, all chopped up, stuck back together. They have one thing in common, but we're going to do this first. Ricky Nelson, 1959, he says it's late, I say it's only just gone 8 o'clock. There's plenty of time left yet.

Thank you, Mr. Ricky Nelson. 1959, 1 minute 55 if you need to know. See what I was saying earlier about rock and roll music being really short, under 2 minutes. That was the thing. Right, here we go. I found a connection with these three pieces of music. Yeah, these three pieces of music have a connection. And you need to, well, you don't need to, but I'd invite you to have a go to see if you can work out what the connection is between these three pieces of music.

So there you have it, the three pieces of music, three different tracks. They are all connected by one thing. If you think you know what it is, and if you don't know what it is, have a guess. You can give us a call, 01795 874422, or send me a text, 07510 984001. Now, would you like to hear it again? Why not?

0: Yeah.
1: Yes, indeed. Emil Ford and the Checkmates. Again, back to 1959 for that. What do you want to make those eyes at me for? Goo goo eyes. I like goo goo eyes. Rick and Sarah, I'm not disagreeing with your answer to the question of what do the three pieces of music have in common, but that's not what I'm looking for. And Paymaster, I don't. One, yes. The other two, I don't think so. Have a listen. Three pieces of music, expertly cut up, stuck back together with invisible glue. They have something in common. Have a listen to this.

definitely in Back to the Future films, Paymaster for the last one, but not sure about the other two. They have something in common. Have a little thing. If you know, give us a call or send us a text. In the meantime, Fats Domino. You mean...

Well, it's not a shame for Rick and Sarah because they know. They actually know what the answer is to the connection. So well done you. Well done you. Am I going to do it again? No. I'm going to save that for a little bit later in a while. But for Lainey out there, she sent me a message. Have you got a track by the Cleftones called Little Girl of Mine? Lainey, just for you and everyone else on 95.6 PRFM listening family.

There you go. Herbie Cox. Herbie Cox was the lead singer of that group. They originally started 1955. They were students. They were students at the Jamaica High School in Queens, New York. And they got together, Herbie Cox and a few of his classmates. And eventually they evolved into the Cleftones. And that was one of their first tracks. One of their first tracks. Not the first one of them. Little Girl of Mine. Hope you enjoyed that. That was one from Lainey. So thank you for that suggestion, Lainey. The connection. Let's do the connection again. Three pieces of music. They have a connection. I'm going to give you a clue. I'm going to give you a clue to this. The connection. Now, think of a board game that has a checkered playing surface, and the amount of pieces that you have for this board game in total are 32. Now, if you can figure out what that game is, then you're going to know what connects these three pieces of music.

0: 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Be like Rick and Sarah. They know the answer. They know the answer. In the meantime, let's have a station ident. That's the thing I'm trying to say. And then let's do Eddie Cochran. And as it's Eddie Cochran, let's make it a double play.
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Well, just before the ads, Eddie Cochran tried singing the same track twice. What's wrong with you, man? Behave. Once is good enough. Excellent stuff. Lainey, you know the answer as well. Well done. The answer to what? The answer to these three pieces of music. They have something in common. The clue I gave was think of a board game with a black and white surface divided up in two squares. There are 32 pieces in total to play this game, 16 either side. Now, if you know what that game is, then you know what the connection is between these three tracks.

If you know, give us a call or send us a text. So from Johnny Burnett, you're 16, 1961. Let's go back a couple of years to 1959 and Marty Wilde and the Wildcats.

1958, Buddy Holly, Ray Vaughan. Here we go then. Last time of the three bits of music connected. They have a connection. They do have a connection. McClue, you'll find it in the centre of the record. There's another clue for you. My original clue was there is a game with a checkered board that has 32 pieces, 16 either side. If you know what that game is called and you know it's in the middle of the record, then you know what the connection is. What is the connection between these three tracks?

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You have the length, and these aren't long songs. The Hollywood Argyles with Ali Oop from 1960, and that adds up to a massive, for a rock and roll song, massive 2 minutes and 28 seconds. Go.

0: here, baby. Like what's happening? He's too much. Right, daddy, right.
1: And that is it. The lines are closed. The lines are closed on what was the connection? It sounded exactly like this.

So there you have it. That was the three pieces of music. And the connection. The connection was they were all on the Chess record label. Yes, they were indeed. So some of these, please. Rick and Sarah, Lainey, Gabby, well done. I'm going to play two of the three, and the two I'm going to play are Mr. Bo Diddley and then Chuck Berry. Johnny, be good. Enjoy these next two tracks.

0: And if you've got a connection, well done to you. I forgot to say The Moon Glows. The Moon Glows with Sincerely was the first track, 1954, so that goes back a long, long way. If there's a request that you have, there's something that you'd like to hear that we haven't played already, then what you need to do, you need to pick the phone up, give us a call, 01795 874422, or you can send us a text. Send us a text on 07510984001. You ping them in. I will do my best to find them, and I will play them for you. In the meantime, let's do some of this.
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2: Hush, here comes a whiz bang.

There's under 4 minutes to go before it's 9 o'clock, and there's still time to get two tracks in, some Duane Eddy and then something from Johnny and the Hurricanes. See you on the other side of the news. Well, you won't. I'll hear you on the other side of the news.

0: Mr. William Clifton Hayley Jr., better known as Bill Haley to you and me and everyone else on this planet. It'd be rude not to have played that one. Rock around the clock. Speaking of clocks, very nearly 5 minutes past nine, Thursday evening on 95.6 BRFM. This is the Rock and Roll Show. It's not Rocking Dave. If you just tuned in, Rocking Dave is absolutely fine. He's just having a night off because he had to taking
1: care of business.
0: That was an Elvis expression. Taking care of some business. So he said to me, Simon, would you mind going up and playing some fabulous, fabulous rock and roll tunes on Thursday evening whilst I'm busy? Rockin' Dave will be back next week and everything will go back to normal in case I've upset anyone. Nan Forrester, I found what you've suggested. I will play that in a little while. And thank you very much for your kind words. Now, we've not had too many ladies this evening on the Rock and Roll BRFM Thursday evening show, so let's do two from Miss Wanda Jackson. Get your ears around these two here.

The unmistakable. Yeah, let's have a party, Wanda. The unmistakable sound of Miss Wanda Jackson there with Let's Have a Party Tonight. And before that, Fujiyama Mama. Whiskey and smoking and all sorts of things going on in that track there. From that lady there to this lady here, Connie Francis.

0: Oh my, indeed. Oh my, Big Joe Turner with Flip, Flop and Fly. I'm loving Big Joe Turner. Moose Jackson. Sorry, that's a different artist completely. Something Rocky Dave got me into. Played a child. I'm going to have to dig that one out and play that one as well. If there's something you'd like to hear, there's still time. There's still time. I will do my very best to dig them out from somewhere and play them for you. But in the meantime, so no, give some numbers out, Simon. Be helpful. They are not mind readers. If you don't know the number for the station, and the station is 95.6 BRFM, the best radio for miles, the one with plenty of smiles and a fabulous family of people that tune in and listen to us, because they do. And it's appreciated by me. It's appreciated by absolutely everyone here at the station. So keep tuning in. You can do that. You can do that on the good old FM, because we've got an FM signal transmitter at this moment in time. So that's good news. Very good news indeed. You can find us on the wonderful interweb thingy. 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Had a little trip away earlier this year, back in February, and my breakfast show for where I was in the world was something like the mid-morning show. But that's enough of that. So yeah, if you haven't done it, download the BRFM app. That's enough waffling from me. 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

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Lawrence Eugene Williams, Larry Williams, Boney Maroney, cracking track from 1958. Before we played that, we had Chantilly Lace, Big Bopper, 1959. 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

10-inch record of the band that plays the blues. Well, the band that plays the blues. She just loves my big 10-inch record of

I'm going to play that one for Gabby, because whenever Rockin' Dave is here, he plays that and he dedicates it to Gabby. So I'm going to do exactly the same thing. That's for you. And before that, the track that Rockin' Dave introduced me to, my big 10-inch, that's the one, Mr. Jackson. I'm going to say Mr. Jackson, because Rockin' Dave tells me off of calling him Bull Moose Jackson. So I'm not going to do it. I'm not going to call him Bull Moose Jackson. Mr. Jackson with his big 10-inch. Lainey, thank you very much for your kind words. Most appreciated. Nan Forrester, where have you gone? There you are, Nan Forrester. Now, you asked what seems like an eternity ago if I had a track called It's Almost Tomorrow by the Dreamweavers. So let's slow it down a little bit, and hopefully you're still out there listening and tuned in, enjoying the music. So I'm going to play this right now.

Well, time marches on. Time marches on indeed. I hope you enjoyed that. That was like the end of the dance. Back in the room with the big mirror ball. We had Earth Angel, the Crew Cuts, Twilight Time, the Platters, Born Too Late, the Ponytails, and Dreamweavers there for Nan Forrester. My time is nearly up here for this evening, so I'm going to sort out some music to get me, not get me out the door, but to get us up to 10 o'clock. Rocking Day will be back next Thursday, and everything will be back to normal. Hopefully you have enjoyed this evening with the 3 hours of rock and roll. Playing in the background, Dwayne Eddy, Because They're Young. I'm going to leave you with something from Buddy Holly, something from the Platters, something from the Cordettes, and hopefully that will work out rather nicely till 10 o'clock. If you've enjoyed the show, I'm Simon Poynter. If you haven't, I'm still Simon Poynter. I will be back here Sunday afternoon, 4 till 7. Not a rock and roll show, but who knows? It might run off. I might play some more on Sunday as well. Whatever you're up to this evening, enjoy the rest of your evening. Enjoy the sunshine. Have a lovely weekend. And I'll be back here in the Rock and Roll Seat at some point in the future. To each and every single one of you, thank you for joining in. Thank you for the text messages. Thank you for the phone calls. Because without you wonderful people out there, there's no point in any of us doing what we do here at 95.6 BRFM. The best radio for miles. The one with plenty of smiles. I'll catch you soon. Good night.

Welcome to This Is My Country with Alan Hare, playing old and new country. Bellamy Brothers Air, Let Your Love Flow. That's a great summery song, isn't it, I always think. Right, here's a new one from Parker McCollum and Lee Ann Womack. And this is a track called Killing Me.

Chris Young there, Till the Last One Dies. And before that, Parker McCollum and Leanne Womack, Killing Me. Hey, listen, this is McCundry of Allen here. Lots and lots of new stuff as usual, but we'll do quite a bit of old stuff in between. I like this one from Conway Twitty, I'd Love to Lay You Down. This was a number one in 1980 in the US country charts for Conway Twitty. Great song.

I do like a bit of Eddie Rabbit. I really love listening to him when I was younger. He'd done some great songs. Should play him more. We Can't Go On Living Like This. And before that, Conway Twitty, I'd Love to Lay You Down. Now, Ray Peters is, I know he's in hospital, I hope. Well, I don't know if he's out now or not. I know he's having a hip operation. So if you're listening, Ray, I hope you're okay and get well soon. And we'll play two songs by the Ray Peters Band, shall we? Just Call Me Lonesome, first of all.

couple of songs there by the Ray Peters and Ray Peters Band. And I hope you get out of hospital soon and you get better and have a speedy recovery, Ray. And of course, that was Just Call Me Lonesome by him and Tears That You Cry. Right, Alan Jackson's got a new one out, would you believe? And I'll play this for Jackie Marshall, one of my regular listeners, because I know she loves Alan Jackson. This is actually an old song from 76 by a band called Orleans, who had quite a lot of pop hits and were a really good band. And Alan Jackson's done a version of it. It's called Still the One. So this is for you, Jackie Marshall.

The wonderful Hayley Oliver, local act for me, and she's fantastic. Could I Be More Blue? One of the best female UK country artists around, isn't she? And before that, Alan Jackson, Still the One. I dedicate that to Jackie Marshall because she's a regular listener and she's really supportive of the show and she's supportive of a lot of the UK country artists as well. So I hope you enjoyed that one, Jackie. Right, here's Roy Drusky now. My Grass Is Always Green. This is an oldie from him from 1969. It got to number 14 in the US country charts.

Connie Smith there with Just One Time, a number two in 1971 for Connie Smith. And before that, we had My Grass is Green, Roy Drusky. Here's a new one from Miranda Lambert, Till the Going's Gone.

Val's story there, Songbird, lovely song that. And before that, a new one from Miranda Lambert, Till the Going's Gone. Here's a new one from Reba McEntire, and this is Ain't Gonna Keep It Waiting.

Henry Smith there, and Even Cowboys Have Their Dreams, an oldie from him, and before that, Reba McEntire, Ain't Gonna Keep It Waiting. Now, Paul Carrack, I mean, he's not really a country singer, is he, Paul Carrack? He's done loads of stuff, but he released a country album the other year, and he's got a new one coming out, Country Part 2, and this is Anybody Going to San Antone, Paul Carrack.

New one there from Brad Paisley, lovely song, Out of the Picture. And before that, Paul Carrack doing Country. Is Anybody Going to San Antone? Let's have Tom Paul Glazier and the Glazier Brothers. This was a hit for them. It's called Rings.

An oldie there from Jan Howard from 1975. It only got to number 96 in the US country charts, but great song, Seeing is Believing. Before that, Tom Paul Glazier and the Glazier Brothers, Rings. Here's a new one from Billy Strings. This is If You're Gonna Be Dumb, You've Got to Be Tough, it's called. And you're listening to This Is My Country with Alan Hare, playing old and new country.

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And I've got some habits I can't shake.

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I walked the walk and I ran my mouth. I've been on the short end for too long. But if they gave medals for honky-tonk wars, hell, I'd keep mine in my chest of drawers.

A new one there from Case Harding, On Again Tonight by Case Harding. And before that, Billy Strings, If You're Gonna Be Dumb, You Gotta Be Tough. Right, let's have an oldie from Ronnie Millsap. Don't You Ever Get Tired of Hurting Me, it's called. It was a number two in the US country charts in 1989 for him. Great song.

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0: 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George? 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George? George, no fooling.
1: Dave Dudley there, George and the North Woods, that song was called. It was a number 10 in the US country charts in 1969 for him. Before that, Ronnie Millsap, Don't You Ever Get Tired of Hurting Me. Now, I do love this song. This is Scotty McCreery, got together with Josh Turner doing the Josh Turner classic, Your Man.

0: years ago.
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1: I don't even know what I was saying.
0: But there's only one door in the bedroom, bro.
1: Just one door.
0: Just one door.
1: That's right. Have we figured that out? We got it right now.
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2: When you need country music now.

Midland there, Shooting Memories with Tequila. New album out from them. They always do some great stuff. I do love Midland. Before that, Scotty McQuarrie featuring Josh Turner, Your Man. Let's have an oldie from Glen Campbell with Charter Lineman. And you're listening to This Is My Country with Alan Hare.

Kenny Rogers there with the Coward of the County, and before that, Glen Campbell, Wichita Lineman. And you're listening to This Is My Country with Alan Air, playing old and new country. Here's a new one from Little Big Town and Ashley Monroe, Sucker for a Sad Song.

Amber Goldsmith there, Country Girls. And before that, we had Little Big Town with Ashley Munro. New one from them, Sucker for a Sad Song. Here's a new one from Gretchen Wilson doing one of her old songs, but featuring Ella Langley. This is Here for the Party. And Ella Langley's getting quite big and doing quite well at the moment.

0: Ella Langley there, choosing Texas from her album Dandelion, which is just great. Before that, Gretchen Wilson featuring Ella Langley, Here for the Party, which was an old Gretchen Wilson song. Here's Cody Jinks, new one from him. This is called Good Man.
1: Aha.

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If you'd asked me, I wouldn't have changed a thing. 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I've been a rich man, and I've seen wealth untold, and I've seen fancy. It's something to behold, let me tell you.

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And before that, we had Cody Jinks, a new one from him, Good Man. Thanks for listening to This Is My Country of Alan Hale. I'll be back the same time next week. Until then, take care. Bye for now. I'm going to end with Nessa Leah and Old Sad Country Song. Bye for now.

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1: But I don't understand why. 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I know this is something I gotta do, but that don't mean I want to. What I'm trying to say is that

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